0: your pleasure. It'll include unheard studio recordings, rehearsals, outtakes and live sessions. Formed in the early 70s, the Brian Ferry-led band went on to achieve 10 UK top 10 singles. The set will be published on the 6th of November. That's the latest. I'm Lucy Mayer.
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1: I want to dance by water beneath the Mexican sky. 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
1: The Prime Minister's called in the military and announced a ban on disposable barbecues in response to the summer wildfires. Andy Burnham says he plans to commission firefighting planes. The Prime Minister has this message for the public.
2: Please do not light an open fire, a bonfire of any kind. If you're disposing of a cigarette, take great care and make sure that no one is taking any risk, because you're taking risk with other people's homes, with other people's lives, if you act recklessly.
1: The news comes as 19 houses were destroyed by a wildfire in Stourbridge. Hundreds of residents have been told not to return. Simon Tuhill heads up West Midlands Fire Service.
3: The incident covered an area of approximately 500 acres. The cause of the fire is not yet known. Specialist fire investigators are working hard to establish the circumstances of the incident.
1: And there's been another train derailment following the one in East Sussex. This time, a service has come off the tracks near Wickford in Essex. British Transport Police confirmed the rear carriages on the Greater Anglia service were affected, but there were no reported injuries. This man was involved in Thursday evening's derailment near Lewes.
4: When the brakes actually went on after the carriage had lifted up, everything was pushed forward. It was like being in a car crash without having a seatbelt on.
1: Two police officers have been injured after being attacked while dealing with a fight in Thames Ditton. Police were called to Albany Reach on Queen's Road on Wednesday evening, with more officers then sent to the scene. A 15-year-old boy and a 16-year-old boy, as well as a 38-year-old man, were arrested. Police say they'll increase patrols in the area while they investigate what exactly has happened. Meanwhile, police have found and seized a number of weapons at a property in Epsom. A man in his 30s has been arrested on suspicion of weapons offences. Police say their investigation is still in its early stages and that residents may see more officers in the area while they continue with their inquiries. A man's been sentenced for a burglary spree across Runnymede at the beginning of the year. In one theft, a property was trashed and valuables worth over £24,000 were stolen. Warwick Repeller from Essex pleaded guilty to 4 counts of residential burglary, as well as a burglary offence in his home county in 2024. The 42-year-old has been jailed for 3.5 years. And Dame Prue Leith says she's alive and kicking following fears she was having a stroke. The former Great British Bake Off judge was on holiday in Yorkshire when she suffered a migraine that left her struggling to speak. The 86-year-old was then taken to hospital. She shared a photograph of herself enjoying a dessert, though, while assuring fans that she's in good health. That's the latest. I'm Lucy Mayer.
0: Hounslow, Esher and Morden. This is The 7.

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1: The government has issued a temporary ban on the sale of disposable barbecues due to the heatwave conditions. It's warning the single-use grills are unsafe in the current climate. It's a message backed by the Prime Minister, Andy Burnham.
2: I just reiterate the message to the public that I gave a moment ago. Please, everybody, take the greatest of care. In fact, don't light anything in an outdoor space right now. Britain is a tinderbox right now, and please just have that in your mind. We're going to go into the rest of a weekend that is a difficult weekend. This is not over by any means. We've got 37 fires smouldering around the country.
1: It comes after around 300 residents have been told they can't return to their homes in the West Midlands after wildfires spread in Stourbridge. 19 people were taken to hospital and more than 50 people were treated by paramedics. Several houses were destroyed by the flames. Jane Baxter says she had to leave in a hurry.
3: I took the cat in the cat basket with some cat food and the bowl, and I took our medication, which is always on the kitchen table. That was literally all you had time to take, nothing else. No, didn't go and get any clothes or whatever. It's just beg and borrow at the moment.
1: In other news, two men have been charged with the attempted murder of Sara Sharif's father in prison. Stephen Sansom, who's 47, and 39-year-old Adam Watson are accused of attacking Irfan Sharif at Belmarsh Prison on New Year's Day. He's serving life for the murder of his 10-year-old daughter Sara at their home in Woking in 2023. Meanwhile, a woman whose father killed her mother and refuses to reveal where her body is says there's no peace for their family. The High Court's quashed a parole board's decision to free 66-year-old Glyn Rizal for the murder of his estranged wife Linda in Swindon in 2002. Their daughter Catherine lives in hope that her mother's remains will be located.
4: It is an act of cruelty. It's also a continuation of the coercive control that he held over my mother while she was alive. And I really, really hope that he starts to understand what that feels like.
1: The parliamentary watchdog has resumed its investigation into Nigel Farage following his victory in the Clacton by-election. The Reform UK leader triggered the contest after stepping down as an MP over scrutiny about his financial donations. The Standards Commissioner will now look into a £5 million gift he received from a crypto billionaire before the 2024 general election. And Roxy Music is releasing unheard tracks from the 1970s as part of a new deluxe edition of their album For Your Pleasure. It'll include unheard studio recordings, rehearsals, outtakes and live sessions. Formed in the early 70s, the Brian Ferry-led band went on to achieve 10 UK top 10 singles. The set will be published on the 6th of November. That's the latest. I'm Lucy Mayer.
0: Putney, Byfleet and Tooting. This is the sound of Southwest London. Radio Jack.

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1: The Prime Minister's called in the military and announced a ban on disposable barbecues in response to the summer wildfires. Andy Burnham says he plans to commission firefighting planes. The Prime Minister has this message for the public.
2: Please do not light an open fire, a bonfire of any kind. If you're disposing of a cigarette, take great care and make sure that no one is taking any risk, because you're taking risk with other people's homes, with other people's lives, if you act recklessly.
1: The news comes as 19 houses were destroyed by a wildfire in Stourbridge. Hundreds of residents have been told not to return. Simon Toohill heads up West Midlands Fire Service.
3: The incident covered an area of approximately 500 acres. The cause of the fire is not yet known. Specialist fire investigators are working hard to establish the circumstances of the incident.
1: And there's been another train derailment following the one in East Sussex. This time, a service has come off the tracks near Wickford in Essex. British Transport Police confirmed the rear carriages on the Greater Anglia service were affected, but there were no reported injuries. This man was involved in Thursday evening's derailment near Lewes.
4: When the brakes actually went on after the carriage had lifted up, everything was pushed forward. It was like being in a car crash without having a seatbelt on.
1: Two police officers have been injured after being attacked while dealing with a fight in Thames Ditton. Police were called to Albany Reach on Queen's Road on Wednesday evening, with more officers then sent to the scene. A 15-year-old boy and a 16-year-old boy, as well as a 38-year-old man, were arrested. Police say they'll increase patrols in the area while they investigate what exactly has happened. Meanwhile, police have found and seized a number of weapons at a property in Epsom. A man in his 30s has been arrested on suspicion of weapons offences. Police say their investigation is still in its early stages and that residents may see more officers in the area while they continue with their inquiries. A man's been sentenced for a burglary spree across Runnymede at the beginning of the year. In one theft, a property was trashed and valuables worth over £24,000 were stolen. Warwick Rappella from Essex pleaded guilty to 4 counts of residential burglary, as well as a burglary offence in his home county in 2024. The 42-year-old has been jailed for 3.5 years. And Dame Prue Leith says she's alive and kicking following fears she was having a stroke. The former Great British Bake Off judge was on holiday in Yorkshire when she suffered a migraine that left her struggling to speak. The 86-year-old was then taken to hospital. She shared a photograph of herself enjoying a dessert, though, while assuring fans that she's in good health. That's the latest. I'm Lucy Mayer.
0: Wandsworth, Feltham and Walton. This is the sound of Southwest London.

choices. It's time to wake up and face the consequences. What do you need? I'm asking you a question. 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I mean, do you even know how to spell it?

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1: The government has issued a temporary ban on the sale of disposable barbecues due to the heatwave conditions. It's warning the single-use grills are unsafe in the current climate. It's a message backed by the Prime Minister, Andy Burnham.
2: I just reiterate the message to the public that I gave a moment ago. Please, everybody, take the greatest of care. In fact, don't light anything in an outdoor space right now. Britain is a tinderbox right now, and please just have that in your mind. We're going to go into the rest of a weekend that is a difficult weekend. This is not over by any means. We've got 37 fires smouldering around the country.
1: It comes after

0: After around 300 residents have been told they can't return to their homes in the West Midlands after wildfires spread in Stourbridge. 19 people were taken to hospital and more than 50 people were treated by paramedics. Several houses were destroyed by the flames. Jane Baxter says she had to leave in a hurry.
1: I took the cat in the cat basket with some cat food and the bowl, and I took our medication, which is always on the kitchen table. That was literally all you had time to take, nothing else. No, didn't go and get any clothes or whatever. It's just beg and borrow at the moment.
0: In other news, two men have been charged with the attempted murder of Sara Sharif's father in prison. Stephen Sansom, who's 47, and 39-year-old Adam Watson are accused of attacking Irfan Sharif at Belmarsh Prison on New Year's Day. He's serving life for the murder of his 10-year-old daughter Sara at their home in Woking in 2023. Meanwhile, a woman whose father killed her mother and refuses to reveal where her body is says there's no peace for their family. The High Court's quashed a parole board's decision to free 66-year-old Glyn Rizal for the murder of his estranged wife Linda in Swindon in 2002. Their daughter Catherine lives in hope that her mother's remains will be located.
2: It is an act of cruelty. It's also a continuation of the coercive control that he held over my mother while she was alive. And I really, really hope that he starts to understand what that feels like.
0: The parliamentary watchdog has resumed its investigation into Nigel Farage following his victory in the Clacton by-election. The Reform UK leader triggered the contest after stepping down as an MP over scrutiny about his financial donations. The Standards Commissioner will now look into a £5 million gift he received from a crypto billionaire before the 2024 general election. And Roxy Music is releasing unheard tracks from the 1970s as part of a new deluxe edition of their album For Your Pleasure. It'll include unheard studio recordings, rehearsals, outtakes and live sessions. Formed in the early 70s, the Brian Ferry-led band went on to achieve 10 UK top 10 singles. The set will be published on the 6th of November. That's the latest. I'm Lucy Mayer.
3: Carshalton, Walton and Teddington. This is The Set.

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1: The Prime Minister's called in the military and announced a ban on disposable barbecues in response to the summer wildfires. Andy Burnham says he plans to commission firefighting planes. The Prime Minister has this message for the public.
2: Please do not light an open fire, a bonfire of any kind. If you're disposing of a cigarette, take great care and make sure that no one is taking any risk, because you're taking risk with other people's homes, with other people's lives, if you act recklessly.
1: The news comes as 19 houses were destroyed by a wildfire in Stourbridge. Hundreds of residents have been told not to return. Simon Tuhill heads up West Midlands Fire Service.
3: The incident covered an area of approximately 500 acres. The cause of the fire is not yet known. Specialist fire investigators are working hard to establish the circumstances of the incident.
1: And there's been another train derailment following the one in East Sussex. This time, a service has come off the tracks near Wickford in Essex. British Transport Police confirmed the rear carriages on the Greater Anglia service were affected, but there were no reported injuries. This man was involved in Thursday evening's derailment near Lewes.
4: When the brakes actually went on after the carriage had lifted up, everything was pushed forward. It was like being in a car crash without

0: having a seatbelt on.
1: Two police officers have been injured after being attacked while dealing with a fight in Thames Ditton. Police were called to Albany Reach on Queen's Road on Wednesday evening, with more officers then sent to the scene. A 15-year-old boy and a 16-year-old boy, as well as a 38-year-old man, were arrested. Police say they'll increase patrols in the area while they investigate what exactly has happened. Meanwhile, police have found and seized a number of weapons at a property in Epsom. A man in his 30s has been arrested on suspicion of weapons offences. Police say their investigation is still in its early stages and that residents may see more officers in the area while they continue with their inquiries. A man's been sentenced for a burglary spree across Runnymede at the beginning of the year. In one theft, a property was trashed and valuables worth over £24,000 were stolen. Warwick Rappella from Essex pleaded guilty to four counts of residential burglary, as well as a burglary offence in his home county in 2024. The 42-year-old has been jailed for 3.5 years. And Dame Prue Leith says she's alive and kicking following fears she was having a stroke. The former Great British Bake Off judge was on holiday in Yorkshire when she suffered a migraine that left her struggling to speak. The 86-year-old was then taken to hospital. She shared a photograph of herself enjoying a dessert, though, while assuring fans that she's in good health. That's the latest. I'm Lucy Mayer.
2: Croydon, Leatherhead and Ashford. 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
1: Former Cambridge professor Jason Ardet has been found dead at the age of 41, just days after resigning amid allegations of plagiarism. Police say his death is being treated as unexpected, but is not believed to be suspicious. His family says he had been subjected to a sustained campaign of abuse. Ardet became Cambridge's youngest black professor in 2023. Speaking shortly after his appointment, he described the difficulties he faced growing up.
2: I was diagnosed with autism spectrum disorder when I was three, so a hybrid of autism, Asperger's syndrome and global development delay. And I guess it's been well kind of publicised now, but I didn't learn to speak until I was 11 and I didn't learn to read and write until I was 18.
1: Investigations are continuing after a man was attacked in Tolworth Broadway. The 43-year-old has life-changing injuries following the incident on Monday evening. A man in his 50s was arrested on suspicion of GBH and bailed pending further inquiries. Police are appealing for witnesses or anyone with door cam footage to come forward. Flooding at Heathrow Airport is causing ongoing road closures around the central terminal area. Passengers travelling to or from terminals 2 and 3 are being told not to travel by road today. They are being urged to use Heathrow Express, Elizabeth Line or the Piccadilly Line instead. Anyone who has to drive should use Park and Ride or travel to terminals 4 or 5 and use the free rail service. Millions of mobile phones across England and Wales sounded an emergency alarm last night, warning of a very high risk of wildfires. The piercing sirens were part of the most extensive use yet of the UK's emergency alert system. People were told not to light barbecues, fire pits or fireworks, as Andy Burnham warned Britain is a tinderbox. It follows a series of major fires, including a blaze in Stourbridge, which destroyed 19 homes. The Prime Minister will meet farmers today as the government announces £65 million to help the industry cope with the hot, dry weather. A powerful 7.7 magnitude earthquake has struck Indonesia's Flores region, causing buildings and homes to collapse. At least two people have been killed and two others injured, with patients evacuated from hospitals. Several aftershocks have been reported, triggering panic in an area.

0: with a history of deadly earthquakes. The BBC has sought to subpoena members of Donald Trump's family as it fights his $10 billion defamation lawsuit. Court filings show its lawyers sought documents and testimony from Donald Trump Jr., Ivanka Trump and Jared Kushner. The case centres on a panorama programme which edited together two different sections of a speech Mr. Trump gave before the 2021 Capitol riots. And Croydon Council says Thursday's A-level results broke records in the borough. The Brit School had its best ever results, with 82% of students getting top distinction grades. Norbury High School for Girls also had its best results since before the pandemic, with 93% reaching or beating their expected grades. Students who are unhappy with their results can get advice from Croydon Council about their next steps. That's the latest. I'm Danny Davis.
1: Kingston, Cobham and Wallington. 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
1: Oh, it's a beautiful start again. Are you ready for the weekend? The soundtrack has just begun. Mick Brown at the top of the tower looking out over the heat haze that's already kicked off. Super Saturday morning.

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Almost 7:15. There's only one way to start the day, and you are starting it the best possible way. I'm at the top of the tower looking out over the start of the weekend, the first Saturday of the football.

0: cuddly toy, cuddly toy, cuddly toy. 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Rochford, 20 past seven, morning.
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0: Ready to bring you the overnight breaking news. Super Saturday weather, though. A little bit of a cloud early, wasn't it? Don't worry, that's been blown away by the hits. Very warm again, dry, lots of sunshine, hazy at times, 28 degrees. Sounds good, eh? Tonight, late sunshine, 8:20 though, sundown. Dry, clear and mild overnight. Oh, it was so muggy last night. 14 tomorrow, early cloud, dry, warm, mix of sunny spells and cloud. 27 tomorrow.
1: Police say the death of former Cambridge professor Jason Arday is being treated as unexpected but not suspicious. The 41-year-old was found dead in South London yesterday, days after resigning from the university following allegations of plagiarism, which he denied. His family say the campaign of misinformation was too much for him. Fire chiefs are urging people not to call 999 to report barbecues unless there's an emergency. Millions in England and Wales received a government text alert last night warning not to light anything that could trigger wildfires. People are being warned not to drive to Heathrow Terminals 2 and 3 and allow more time for journeys. Flooding in the middle of the airports led to road closures. And Olympic champion Keely Hodgkinson's been pipped to the 800 metres title at the European Athletics Championships. Swiss rival Audrey Weru took gold in the race in Birmingham. That's the latest. I'm Danny Davis.
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you're too kind. I tell you what, I've got a great new song I brought in this morning. When you have a listen, I played it in the week, and people were saying, "What is that song? What's that song?" It's a song that I think should make a great Eurovision song, if you know what I mean. It's coming up. Hold on. Southwest London Info on Jack.

0: Bandstand, Kingston. You literally turn up, 2 hours of outdoor live music, free of charge, pack a picnic, few beers, glass of wine, that kind of stuff. No barbecues. Summer by the Thames. The series continues. Now, this song I'm about to play, I think it's not going to be a Euro song, but this is how Euro songs should sound.
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0: song would win Eurovision, wouldn't it? That's a great Eurovision song, isn't it?
1: Not if we entered it.
0: No, not us. Yeah. No one's got the thought these days to make a good song.
2: Radio Jackie. Weekend breakfast.
0: Well, here we go again. News guru Danny's here. Morning.
1: Morning.
0: And here we go again with look through the papers. I've just want to start with a thought today.
1: Oh, go on.
0: A quick thought.
1: Oh, I've had a thought. I thought you looked pained.
0: That you can go shoplifting and get away with it, but you drive 20 miles an hour a 21 mile an hour in a 20 mile an hour zone, and you are clobbered. There's something wrong with the way this country's run. Anyway, what we got?
1: XL bully cats.
0: Cats?
1: Yeah. I had not heard about XL bully cats. Apparently there had been a boom at around the same time about the XL bully dogs in 2024. And when the dogs were banned, apparently these cats were bred. Now, they're a mutant gene from the hairlessness in the Sphinx breed and the short legs of the munchkin cat.
0: Oh, they sound lovely.
1: Now, it sounds like a beginning of a joke, doesn't it?
0: It sounds like a caricature of a cartoon.
1: But apparently these poor cats have been bred and now they are crippled in pain with arthritis and everything, and they're just being abandoned at cat shelters and everything. And I had never heard of bully cats, did you?
0: No, I didn't know. I mean, if you get this when someone says bully dog, you know what they're going to look like. But a bully cat.
1: But they're hairless as well. Oh, so they're a little stocky. Anyway,
0: look. Oh! Hey, did that emergency phone make you jump last night?
1: It did, yeah.
0: Do you know what? I was coming out of here. It was just after 7. Mm. And I had a bag and I had my phone and I was tucked under my arm. Yep. And all of a sudden it went off. And I thought I'd pressed the phone and made it. You know, only kidding, there's an emergency thing. And I thought I'd said, I'm waiting for the police to turn up.
1: Not your medical alert.
0: And then, but then it went off three times.
1: Did it? Mine only went once, but yeah. I mean, a lot of people are complaining about it, but I think it's great. I think we've got a lot of numpties that are lighting barbecues in open spaces, and
0: it's a great idea. But it would have been nice to have said that beware, there might be some of these. Because if you're sitting indoors last night,
1: that's the whole point of an emergency.
0: Yeah, but you jump out your skin. Imagine that going off in the middle of the night.
1: Flowery. You're about to get an alert. You're about to get an alert.
0: Yeah. Beware.

0: TV celebs that have been biffed off main screen TV have gone onto YouTube and they're flopping.
1: Oh, no surprise there.
0: Yeah, Holly Willoughby.
1: Oh,
0: definitely
1: yeah.
0: Definitely flopping. And shamed MasterChef host Greg Wallace.
1: I'm not really sure what he expected. I mean, shamed for a reason. It's not like people are going to turn around and go, oh, isn't he lovely?
0: No, but I'm saying, but they're trying their luck on YouTube and it's just not working. Another one I've seen noticed all of a sudden is, remember Michael Barrymore?
1: Yeah.
0: He's all over kind of Facebook. Yeah. And everyone wants to kind of go and be a food critic. So he goes around restaurants now and having a burger and telling people what he thinks of his
1: Does
0: burger.
1: Does he just tell them, oh, they finally served me. Somebody served me.
0: We don't care, Michael.
1: No.
0: What?
1: The drought.
0: Yes.
1: Now, obviously, it's a terrible, terrible thing, but it is unearthing some amazing things. So in the River Danube has got the drought, and they found, like, Nazi boats.
0: Oh, you mean so you can see stuff?
1: Yes,
0: oh.
1: You can see stuff. So, and the motorbikes, and they found prehistoric bones and everything, which I think is quite fascinating. And I was down in Cookham the other day, just down the River Thames here, and we came across a group doing an official archaeological dig. Now, I've never seen that in the... So I'd love to know what they were doing. If anyone's down there in Cookham, I want to know. Please do let me know. They looked fascinating. They were all there on their hands and knees. But imagine the things that they are finding at the moment because of this drought. Yeah. I hope they have a real good, quick go before the rain comes.
0: There was a show once, I think, in Holland, you know, where they go for the rivers through Amsterdam. Mm. And they did a drainage once there. And they found that there was, like, a car in there.
1: Oh, blimey.
0: I mean, it's like, what the hell?
1: I mean, I'm sure they find some sinister things. But the fascinating things.
0: Safe and all that kind of stuff. Do you have your nails done? Oh, you've got your nails done. Where did you go to a...
1: No, I do them myself.
0: Right, well, apparently, whatever you do, don't get nail varnish with TPO in it.
1: Oh,
0: I don't know what it is.
1: Neither do I.
0: But you mustn't have... it's been banned.
1: Oh.
0: It's the stuff that makes them hard so they don't crack.
1: Well,
0: you
1: that's
0: know,
1: what
0: look.
1: I've got on.
0: Well, anyway, it says here, now alert, TPO in various nail varnishes are now banned in salons. Could cause a fertility issue, so I'm going to have to be careful what I have my toes done.
1: Mm. Yeah. I thought they were looking nice and red this
0: morning. Thank you very much. And talking of toes, what is the big warning that 6 out of 10 parents admit buying before their kids go back to school?
1: Wine.
0: Exactly, yeah.
1: Oh,
0: goodbye,
1: no, really?
0: You're gone. Get the Pinot out. No, they admit to buying school shoes that are too big.
1: Oh, yeah, they put your insoles in, they last longer.
0: There you go. Yeah. You can have those for 2 years. Normally, after the first day, one shoe has been lost.
1: Yeah.
0: Or a whole pair has been nicked.

0: In a basket night. You remember the Hippodrome or... What's the place in Windsor? Blazers? And they turn up, you have your chicken and chips in a basket, and then they come on. The comedian like Jim Davidson or someone. Right, I asked for your match day travel if you're off an away game. I thought Wimbledon, Bromley, QPR fans will be first through, but no. Tracy in Hampton, good luck to Hamworth Villa FC. They're away at Bath City today as they continue their journey. First time at Step 3 football. So good luck to Hamworth Villa FC. In the news, we hear the latest as a former Cambridge professor has been found dead, and how an incident in Tolworth has left people appealing for help.
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of 80s music. I've got something that you will need to make a note of. It's something that's happening on Bank Holiday Saturday weekend, 29th of August, right? So I'll let you know about it in the next hour. But it's going to be a big old day of 80s.

0: nice orange juice. Thank you. 8 o'clock. Super Saturday. Another great start. And wherever you go, take us with you. 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
0: You're going to love the first time buy. You will absolutely love it. Super Saturday, right, early cloud, tick that box. That's Gibby in blown away at the moment with the hits. Sunny, hazy at times, 28. This is sounding nice, isn't it? Tonight, late lingering sunshine, sit outside, down the pub, whatever, in the garden. Dry, clear and mild, 14, Sunday. Get that washing on the line, by the way. It really dries so quick. Sunday, early cloud again, and then dry, warm mix of sunny spells and cloud, and 27 degrees. 1 hour away from Chris Farrell, 10 seconds away from the news.
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2: Former Cambridge professor Jason Ardet has been found dead at the age of 41, just days after resigning amid allegations of plagiarism. Police say his death is being treated as unexpected, but is not believed to be suspicious. His family says he had been subjected to a sustained campaign of abuse. Ardet became Cambridge's youngest black professor in 2023. Speaking shortly after his appointment, he described the difficulties he faced growing up.
3: I was diagnosed with autism spectrum disorder when I was three, so a hybrid of autism, Asperger's syndrome and global development delay. And I guess it's been well kind of publicised now, but I didn't learn speak until I was 11 and I didn't learn to read and write until I was 18.
2: Investigations are continuing after a man was attacked in Tolworth Broadway. The 43-year-old has life-changing injuries following the incident on Monday evening. A man in his 50s was arrested on suspicion of GBH and bailed pending further inquiries. Police are appealing for witnesses or anyone with door cam footage to come forward. Flooding at Heathrow Airport is causing ongoing road closures around the central terminal area. Passengers travelling to or from terminals 2 and 3 are being told not to travel by road today. They are being urged to use Heathrow Express, Elizabeth Line or the Piccadilly Line instead. Anyone who has to drive should use Park and Ride or travel to terminals 4 or 5 and use the free rail service. Millions of mobile phones across England and Wales sounded an emergency alarm last night, warning of a very high risk of wildfires. The piercing sirens were part of the most extensive use yet of the UK's emergency alert system. People were told...

0: Not to light barbecues, fire pits or fireworks, as Andy Burnham warned, Britain is a tinderbox. It follows a series of major fires, including a blaze in Stourbridge, which destroyed 19 homes. The Prime Minister will meet farmers today as the government announces £65 million to help the industry cope with the hot, dry weather. A powerful 7.7 magnitude earthquake has struck Indonesia's Flores region, causing buildings and homes to collapse. At least two people have been killed and two others injured, with patients evacuated from hospitals. Several aftershocks have been reported, triggering panic in an area with a history of deadly earthquakes. The BBC has sought to subpoena members of Donald Trump's family as it fights his $10 billion defamation lawsuit. Court filings show its lawyers sought documents and testimony from Donald Trump Jr., Ivanka Trump and Jared Kushner. The case centres on a panorama programme which edited together two different sections of a speech Mr. Trump gave before the 2021 Capitol riots. And Croydon Council says Thursday's A-level results broke records in the borough. The Brit School had its best ever results, with 82% of students getting top distinction grades. Norbury High School for Girls also had its best results since before the pandemic, with 93% reaching or beating their expected grades. Students who are unhappy with their results can get advice from Croydon Council about their next steps. That's the latest. I'm Danny Davis.
1: Sutton, Mitcham and Sunbury. This is The Sound.

The music's too good this morning. Banging them out, back to back from the top of the tower. Summertime 2026, first time by Lou.

0: She was a big comedian over here, then went to America and conquered the States and became a big singer as well. Tracy Ullman, 8:15.
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0: I love this bit, and I know lots of people who listen to this show, if they bump into me, they always mention the First Time By. First Time By and Not Quite the News at 9. Well, that's coming up in half an hour. But now, this is this song you are going to love. It is the First Time By of Amelia Dawson in Esher. Hello, Amelia Dawson. Right, she said, I was 18, right? And I went out and bought my first CD album. What a wonderful moment. That's the trouble, isn't it, today? You don't get that excitement now. I know you can just download a song and whatever, but you don't get the excitement of going to a record shop and even asking the guy behind the desk, can you play this album? Can I have a listen to it? It was just a magical moment anyway. So 2002, first time buyer. She said, I was 18, got some money for my birthday, and I loved the band that this singer was in, and I bought all their singles. And when he released his solo album, I went absolutely doolally to go and buy it, and I did. And it was around about this time, summertime in 2002, I was 18. Right. I've seen him many times, and I was lucky to see the band he was in originally as well. And I went to see him on the tour which accompanied this First Time By album. So, Amelia, the album that featured big singles. This album sold millions as well. And I've got to be honest, it is in my top 10 albums of all time. So singles from this album include Like I Love You, Cry Me a River, Senorita, Rock Your Body. But Amelia said, Mick, can you please play this track from my favourite album and my first time CD buy album, the album Justified by Justin Timberlake. This is just too good.

0: Just too nice. Hey, Amelia Dawson, first time buy. First time CD, Justified, the mighty Justin Timberlake. As I said, that is definitely my top 10 albums of all time. Let me know, it's called Let's Take a Ride. Let me know what your first time buy is, and I could be doing it one Saturday.
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25 past 8. We'll update you on the overnight breaking news with news guru Danny very, very soon. And the updated weather's just come in, so we'll fill you in on that. Right. A new song, a cracker from Macca, still making them.

A cracker from Mecca. Right, now, this 80s day I was telling you about, right? On the Saturday 29th of August, it's the BetMGM 80s day at Sandown Park Racecourse in Esher. 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We've got four grandstand passes to give away every day on the big drive this coming week, Monday to Friday. 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But I'll fill you in 5:15, Monday, Tuesday, Wednesday, Thursday, Friday, and I'll be dishing out four passes for you to go and enjoy the big 80s day at Sandown Park. Okay, that deal on the drive next week. And we say happy birthday today to Princess Anne. She

76. Happy birthday, Princess Anne, one of the hardest working royals out there. One song and then a news update on Super Saturday. Lovely start to the day as well. Weather again looking glorious.

0: Pointer Sisters, Jump Into the Weekend. Super Saturday weather. Lovely, warm sunshine. Hazy at times, 28 degrees. So that top end temperature's just gone, which is making it feel a lot nicer. It's going to be a great night tonight as well. Dry, clear and mild. 14 overnight. Again, uncomfortable though overnight while it's kip time. Late sunshine as well. Sunsets 8:20. And tomorrow, if you've got something planned, early cloud, but then dry, warm, sunny, mix of sunshine and a bit of cloud, warming up to 27 degrees.
1: Police say the death of former Cambridge professor Jason Arday is being treated as unexpected but not suspicious. The 41-year-old was found dead in South London yesterday, days after resigning from the university, following allegations of plagiarism, which he denied. His family say the campaign of misinformation was too much for him. Fire chiefs are urging people not to call 999 to report barbecues unless there's an emergency. Millions in England and Wales received a government text alert last night warning not to light anything that could trigger wildfires. People are being warned not to drive to Heathrow Terminals 2 and 3 and allow more time for journeys. Flooding in the middle of the airports led to road closures. And Olympic champion Keely Hodgkinson's been pipped to the 800 metres title at the European Athletics Championships. Swiss rival Audrey Weru took gold in the race in Birmingham. That's the latest. I'm Danny Davis.
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Cool in the Kaftan, Love and Peace, man. Do you remember his other big song, Bang Bang? That was good. Hey, so, you know, I mentioned when the first time by that Justified by Justin Timberlake is in my top 10 albums of all time. Have you ever tried doing that, putting together your top 10 singles? This is of all time, or your top 10 albums of all time. It's a difficult job when you think of all the years you've been listening, buying and downloading whatever albums and singles. I did my top 10 albums once, and without doubt, and still is, and I don't think it's ever going to be beaten, it can't be, the greatest album ever. And I brought it into that for a while. Come on, got to hear a bit of Michael on Super Saturday as football season kicks back into gear. If you're on your travels to Barnsley from Bromley, Huddersfield from Wimbledon, and Portsmouth from QPR, listen to this, the greatest album in the world ever, ever, ever. Michael, Off the Wall, 25 to 9.

0: 29, the greatest album ever. Michael, off the wall. See, Atletico Madrid have signed. It's confirmed. Christian Romero from Spurs. That's a shame. I was hoping that Christian Romero from the Argentinian team would be getting dogs abuse all season, but he's decided to leave. Let's hope all the Argentinian players in the Premier League get a wonderful reception next week when the season gets underway.
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0: Right, have you got any bits at home you think could be worth a few quid? Because tomorrow, 9 till 2, at Prince George's Fields Grand Drive, Raines Park, is an antiques fair. So go down there and there might be someone there who will say, hey, that's worth a few quid. And it might be worth the journey. So stick it in a bag, get down to Prince George's Fields Grand Drive, Raines Park, tomorrow, 9 till 2 for the antiques fair.
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0: You've got to love it. We just played a cracker from Macca, and there's Lulu still doing it. Brand new. I know I've told you the story before, but back in the capital days, Lulu used to do a Sunday morning show.
1: Oh, yeah.
0: And Lulu lives in Hampstead, and she used to come in every Sunday morning with this bag of cakes from her bakery in Hampstead High Street. It was just amazing.
1: Oh, just, she knows the way to a DJ's heart.
0: It was quite surreal, actually. It's Lulu with the cakes. Anyway, now this is the big moment of the week. Yeah.

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1: Radio Jackie, Weekend Breakfast.
0: I'm now thinking it wouldn't hurt the person on after us to bring cakes in, would it, 1 week?
2: Well, we've been hinting for weeks.
3: Okay, I've taken the hint from next week.
2: Oh, he's still the new boy. He needs to learn his place.
0: Very coordinated today, by the way.
4: He looks like
0: man at CNA. It's arrived. So now this is where we recreate news at 10. I play the part of Big Ben. And Danny today is going to play the part of the newsreader, so Danny's not going to be in here. So we got to Angela Ripoff.
2: Morning.
0: Hey. And we have our very own exclusive live canned laughter. And there it is. So what we do is I go, and then we have Angela will do a headline, and then the canned laughter will go. And then we do that for 90 seconds, and then we'll find out why all these stories were chucked away. So not quite the news at 9 headlines, halfway through August 2026. Ange.
2: Sad news to start.
0: What?
2: Barry Binns from Barnes has just celebrated 25 years as being a limo driver, but has never had a customer.
0: Oh.
2: All those years and nothing to show for it.
0: Nothing to show for it.
2: Little known history fact of the morning
0: is
2: when Quasimodo, the hunchback of Notre Dame, retired in the 1500s, he received 2 years back pay, a lump sum, and a case of Bell's whiskey.
0: Oh, come on. Pulling him out now.
2: A man.
0: Excuse me.
2: Sorry.
0: Thank you.
2: A man from Cheam performed at a comedy club for ghosts the other night, but didn't go down too well.
0: Oh dear.
2: Apparently all the ghosts booed him all night.
0: Yeah, it was awful.
2: Question.
0: Is
2: Mamma Mia a film?
0: Yeah.
2: A song?
0: Yeah.
2: Or a kid from Manchester telling his mother that he's home from school?
0: Mamma Mia!
2: Billy Butler from Balham was telling a friend that his wife is leaving him due to his obsession with rugby.
0: Oh, sad, isn't it, Billy?
2: He said he begged her to stay for one last try.
0: Yeah, one last try.
2: Thought of the morning.
0: Is?
2: Where did the inventor of the drawing board go when he messed things up?
0: Yeah, what did he go back to?
2: A lady in Croydon was so excited to tell her husband that she found an item of clothing in her wardrobe that still fits after 25 years of marriage.
0: Isn't that great when that happens? Cool, isn't it?
2: Her husband wasn't too impressed, as he said, it's a scarf.
0: It's a scarf, yeah.
2: Medical fact of the morning
0: is
2: dogs simply cannot operate MRI scanners.
0: No.
2: But cats can.
0: Cats can.
2: Little Johnny from Surbiton was at school and his teacher asked him what a geriatric is.
0: Geriatric?
2: A German footballer scoring 3 goals wasn't the answer required.
0: Oh, Ange!
2: Two Eskimos were lost and adrift in a kayak in the sea and decided to light a fire to keep warm.
0: Oh, yeah.
2: The boat caught fire and sank, just proving the point that you can't have your kayak and heat it up too.
0: You can't have your kayak and heat it too.
2: You can't have your kayak and heat it too.
0: Oh, and she didn't get that. Unbelievable. What a waste. What a waste of an ad lib. That won't make the repeats.

0: Chris Howell ready to play the big songs after nine. He's got some big songs in there as well. I could have nicked some of those. The news, the real news at nine, by the way. Angela Ripoff's gone in her limo. Danny will let us know. We'll hear why passengers heading into Heathrow are being told not to travel by road today. It's quite a bizarre reason as well. And which record has been broken in Croydon? And we'll have an update on the weekend weather.
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Clever little song that, isn't it? Hey, Rupert Holmes, Escape, the Pina Colada song. Shall we entertain you all weekend? We got the hits that no one can eclipse. 6 to 9. Chris Farrell coming up. 3 hours

0: that Robbie will be there. There's big news that Oasis are going to be there. There's big news that Shakira's going to be there. Harry Styles. Madonna. Yeah, Madonna. Before me dinner. So, I can't see Robbie and Harry Styles being there. The same.
1: No,
0: we don't want that.
1: Be a little bit. Yeah, like. Yeah.
0: Robbie and Oasis would be. Can you imagine Robbie, Oasis, Madonna, three nights?
1: That's incredible.
0: Sorted.

0: Right, we're running out of time. It's time to hand over the musical baton. Hold on, here it is.
1: Thank you.
0: I've got it.
1: Good.
2: Thank you.
0: Chris is here after nine through the summer sunshine.
1: Beautiful morning out there. Bit cooler than recent, but nice start to the day. It's wonderful.
0: Yeah, I've been able to see you put your thermal vest on.
1: No scarf.
0: It's no scarf. All right, it's time for the news at nine. Let's have a look at the weather.
3: Southwest London weather and the Ashley Centre Epsom. 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
0: Back to school with shoes that are too big. Dry and warm today, 28. Lovely late sunshine tonight. Dry and warm tomorrow, 27.
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4: Former Cambridge professor Jason Ardet has been found dead at the age of 41, just days after resigning amid allegations of plagiarism. Police say his death is being treated as unexpected, but is not believed to be suspicious. His family says he had been subjected to a sustained campaign of abuse. Ardet became Cambridge's youngest black professor in 2023. Speaking shortly after his appointment, he described the difficulties he faced growing up.
5: I was diagnosed with autism spectrum disorder. When I was three, so a hybrid of autism, Asperger's syndrome and global development delay. And I guess it's been well kind of publicised now, but I didn't learn to speak until I was 11 and I didn't learn to read and write until I was 18.
4: Investigations are continuing after a man was attacked in Tolworth Broadway. The 43-year-old has life-changing injuries following the incident on Monday evening. A man in his 50s was arrested on suspicion of GBH and bailed pending further inquiries. Police are appealing for witnesses or anyone with door cam footage to come forward. Flooding at Heathrow Airport is causing ongoing road closures around the central terminal area. Passengers travelling to or from terminals 2 and 3 are being told not to travel by road today. They are being urged to use Heathrow Express, Elizabeth Line or the Piccadilly Line instead. Anyone who has to drive should use Park and Ride or travel to terminals 4 or 5 and use the free rail service. Millions of mobile phones across England and Wales sounded an emergency alarm last night, warning of a very high

0: a risk of wildfires. The piercing sirens were part of the most extensive use yet of the UK's emergency alert system. People were told not to light barbecues, fire pits or fireworks, as Andy Burnham warned Britain is a tinderbox. It follows a series of major fires, including a blaze in Stourbridge, which destroyed 19 homes. The Prime Minister will meet farmers today as the government announces £65 million to help the industry cope with the hot, dry weather. A powerful 7.7 magnitude earthquake has struck Indonesia's Flores region, causing buildings and homes to collapse. At least two people have been killed and two others injured, with patients evacuated from hospitals. Several aftershocks have been reported, triggering panic in an area with a history of deadly earthquakes. The BBC has sought to subpoena members of Donald Trump's family as it fights his $10 billion defamation lawsuit. Court filings show its lawyers sought documents and testimony from Donald Trump Jr., Ivanka Trump and Jared Kushner. The case centres on a panorama programme which edited together two different sections of a speech Mr. Trump gave before the 2021 Capitol riots. And Croydon Council says Thursday's A-level results broke records in the borough. The Brit School had its best ever results, with 82% of students getting top distinction grades. Norbury High School for Girls also had its best results since before the pandemic, with 93% reaching or beating their expected grades. Students who are unhappy with their results can get advice from Croydon Council about their next steps. That's the latest. I'm Danny Davis.
1: Brentford, Carshalton and Balham. This is the sound of Southwest.

I bet you're singing along with us, aren't you? I bet you are. Culture Club. And before that, Tears for Fears, of course. He says, losing his voice already. Thank you, Magic Mick. Sounding wonderful as ever for Saturday breakfast. And this is Chris Farrell. How are you this morning? Welcome to Saturday. Slightly kinder this morning weather-wise than we've had of recent. We're going to have 28 degrees later today. How brutal was it on? Was it Wednesday? We had the hottest day of the year right here in southwest London in Kew. Was it 38 degrees? Wow. Still going to be very hot today, but not quite as crazy hot. Let's keep going with the great music this morning.

and whatever you are up to this Saturday morning. Thank you for choosing Radio Jackie to keep you company. Maybe you're loading the car right now. Maybe you're about to walk the pooch, is that right? Or, I don't know, maybe off to clubs and classes with the little ones, or simply negotiating with a toaster in your kitchen. Whatever you're doing, welcome to Radio Jackie at 9:20. Hello, Joanne and John. They are in the car right now, heading back from the airport. Doesn't say which one here, is it? Gatwick? Oh, it could be Heathrow, couldn't it? Heading back from the airport after spending 5 days in sunny Spain, back to equally as amazing sunshine here in southwest London. And who else have we got here? Shelley in Raynes Park, tidying her flat right now because her mum is coming to stay later for a week and she can't wait to see her. That sounds just fabulous. For you, Shelley, he's a real feel-good song that's going to sound that extra bit special in the sunshine. A bit of Beyoncé.

0: take it to the flow now, ooh. Oops, stars, oops. To the flow now, ooh.
1: All right then, Saturday morning in Southwest London. Let's get it moving, shall we? Hello, if you're having your breakfast outside at the moment, is that you? It's just a magical, wonderful feeling, isn't it? Or maybe just having a coffee outside on your patio. Got your dressing gown on still, have you? It's okay, it's all right, Saturday. We can just about get away with that, can't we? Love that, Beyonce, Texas Hold'em, and this is Chris Farrell, 9:25. By the way, if you found the last couple of days just a little bit too hot, and I think a lot of people have, today might be your perfect summer's day. Sunshine from start to finish all day today, 28 degrees the high a little bit later, so still wonderfully warm, but a little bit more comfortable. Similar tomorrow as well, and for the next few days, and maybe the middle of next week, the thunderstorms coming back. Right, I'm going to play you a fantastic song from Seal, and then we'll have the headlines from Danny.
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0: So I've got to ask you, did that alarm that we all got on our phone yesterday at about 7 o'clock make you jump out of your freaking skin? I was actually having a little power nap yesterday about 7 o'clock because it was so hot. I had the phone kind of next to me on the bedroom cabinet. It went off at 7. I didn't know what was going on. You know when you're waking up suddenly and you're wired awake? It felt like that. I don't know if you've seen as well the scraping going viral at the moment of the One Show on BBC One. They were live on TV when everybody's phone in the studio started going off, going crazy, which is quite funny. So I think that alarm system definitely works, doesn't it? 9:30, we've got a beautiful day today here in London. We're looking at 28 degrees a little bit later. You've officially made it to Saturday morning. Congratulations. And this is Chris Farrell. I'm going to play you something wonderful from Taylor Swift. We're all secretly Swifties at heart, aren't we? Something from Taylor Swift coming up very soon. Plus, next, a song that you're going to absolutely love from the disco days from Narada Michael Walden. That's here in a couple of moments. Right now, though, at 9:30, Danny has the latest headlines.
1: The former Cambridge University professor at the centre of a plagiarism row has been found dead. The family of Jason Arday, who resigned from the Faculty of Education last week, says he faced a campaign of disinformation. A powerful earthquake in eastern Indonesia is reported to have killed at least 20 people. A tsunami warning was issued after the tremor measuring 7.7 and later lifted. People in Wales have spoken of panic and distress after last night's phone alert warning about wildfires was initially sent without an English translation. Figures suggest 2.5 million aren't fluent in the Welsh language. Donald Trump says he'll soon declare the Strait of Hormuz a territory of the United States. The president also claimed America would hit Iran's economy hard as talks to end the war remain deadlocked. Tehran's calling on Washington to accept defeat. And Britain's Keely Hodgkinson has won silver in the 800 metres at the European Athletics Championships in Birmingham. She was pipped to gold by Switzerland Audrey Weru. That's the latest. I'm Danny Davis.
0: Radio Jackie. Thanks, Danny. Hello to who we got here, Mikey in Kingston. How are you, mate? He's meeting his daughter for a coffee a little bit later today. That sounds nice. Then taking her birthday present shopping in the Bentall Centre. So that sounds a fun Saturday for you. Maybe you get a parking space. Parking there is always insane, isn't it? And Terry in Merton. How are you, Terry? About to go on a... Is this right? A 70-mile cycle ride today. Terry, are you insane, my friend, in this sunshine? Make sure you have your liquids and your electrolytes. For you, Terry, here's this great feel-good song.

Well, listen, congratulations. You've officially made it to Saturday. We've got through the hottest week of the year. The coffee is on. School holidays in full chaos mode right now. And today's forecast says mostly sunny, 28 degrees. It's not bad, is it? Hello, if you're off to see The Weeknd live tonight. He started his tour last night at Wembley Stadium. My spies tell me he was amazing live again tonight. Also, Ariana Grande live in London tonight, starting 10 nights. 10! Wow, the O2. So two enormous pop shows at the opposite ends of London later this evening. Also later today, it's the official start of the 2026-2027 Championship season, which is exciting. London teams in action later today. Millwall against Bristol, Mick Brown's team. Millwall, that is, not Bristol. Charlton at home later today against Derby. QPR away against Portsmouth. And the Championship, as you may well know, always starts a week before the Premier League. Premier League starts next week, so 7 days to go until that. 9:35 in the sunshine. Run!

0: for my rose. Of course you will, Marv. On Radio Jackie, Saturday morning. I mentioned that the weekend is live at Wembley later. Ariana Grande, live at the O2. I forgot to mention Lenny Kravitz here as well. Gosh, we've got so many superstars live in London recently, haven't we, over the last couple of weeks and months. But hello, if you're off to see Lenny Kravitz. He is live. Where is he? He's in Crystal Palace, at Crystal Palace Bowl later. Doors open at 2 this afternoon. This is going to be, it's one of those outdoor gigs as well, so it's going to be great weather for this. South London sunshine, thousands on the grass as well, and at least a dozen or so, I would have thought, dressed in leather trousers, wanting to be just like Lenny himself.
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0: Hello, if you're off to see Lenny Kravitz, or maybe the weekend, or maybe Ariana Grande later today. What a great city.

0: places for live music. Right, so something going on here, if you are in the Kingston area that you may like to know about. Going on now for the rest of the school holidays, there's something called Kingston Library's Summer Reading Challenge. They're calling it Read to the Beat. 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If this sounds like something you'd like to know a little bit more about, you can check out the details at Kingston Library itself.
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0: And as we get closer to our 28-degree temperature later today, everybody loves this girl, don't they?

0: All right, let me test your music knowledge here. I think you might know this song. I think you might remember the song, don't you? But can you remember who sang it? It's a bit of a tough one, isn't it? If that was a question in your pub pop trivia quiz night, it'd be a tough one. Quarter Flash. But the band, Hard on My Heart, the song. On Saturday morning here in London, bit of a kinder start to the day today. Still warm, still sunny. Not quite the heat that we've had over the last few days, though. How hot was it on Wednesday? Oh, gosh, it was like opening the back door to the kitchen and getting a punch in the face, wasn't it? And this is what we do here at Radio Jackie on Saturday mornings. Saturday mornings in London are for dog walkers, is that you? Or for coffee drinkers, the taxi drivers, the parents doing clubs and classes run, or maybe you're at work right now, whatever you are up to, wherever you are. Thank you for choosing us this morning. Danny's got our news update here in just over 10 minutes' time. Amongst the news headlines this morning, we'll hear this really sad story, and we'll have the latest on the sad death of a former Cambridge professor in Battersea, and also why people heading to Heathrow today are facing major disruption. More on those stories with Danny here in just over 10 minutes.
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bit of a karaoke favourite everywhere, I think it's fair to say. Cheer up, Sleepy Jean. Daydream Believer by the Monkees on Saturday morning here in London. Another very warm day today. Slightly stepping down from the peak, though, I think it's fair to say. Kew Gardens, what did Kew Gardens reach on, was it Thursday or was it Wednesday when it was officially the hottest day of the year? It was Thursday, wasn't it? 38.1 degrees Kew Gardens reached. Is that where you are? Are you in Kew? The hottest day of the UK, hottest day of the year so far in 2026 as well. I remember on Thursday I was driving around southwest London. The temperature in my car said 37.5. I've never, ever seen it. In fact, I even pulled over and took a photograph of it. I've never seen it that hot before. Another hot day yesterday, of course. The fifth heat wave of the summer continues. Did you know yesterday marks the 10th time this year that we've reached over 35 degrees here in London? Wow. 10th time this year. Incredible. Today's 28 degrees. Feels like, well, we need to dig out the winter jersey almost. It's going to be a perfect day today, slightly cooler, 28 the high. As we get closer to our news update at 10,

Let me play this for you if you've just surfaced for the day. Is that you? Maybe the kettle is on, first coffee going, still in your dressing gown at the moment with absolutely no intention of doing anything for the next half an hour or so. If that is you, I think that's a perfectly respectable way to start a Saturday. I'll play that for you. Sixpence None the Richer. Do you remember that song, Kiss Me, on Radio Jackie? Just been looking at some of the music for you here after 10 this morning. Gosh, a real treat for you. Got some Queen, got some Snoop Dogg with Chaka Khan, got some ZZ Top, got some Supertramp on the way as well. You're going to love the music, so I hope you can stay with us. Right now, though, let me take you back to the late 70s. And let's have a little bit of Boney M on Saturday morning.

0: Hello, Louise in Surbiton. How are you, Louise? Yes, I'm talking about you. She's just made her all-important first cup of coffee of the day. There's nothing better, is there, than that? Still in the dressing gown, though, she says here, so we're not rushing things. It sounds okay, Louise. Nice to hear from you. And there we go. Boney M from 79. Gotta go home.
1: Southwest London weather with the Ashley Centre Epsom. Great names like Marks and Spencer, Oliver Bonus and Boots. Where shopping feels good.
0: OK, so we're turning the temperature down just a notch today. When I say just a notch, we're still looking at 28 degrees for high lows. Isn't it funny saying turning it down to 28 degrees? Wow. Tomorrow, pretty much the same as today. And Monday and Tuesday looking the same as well. Maybe some thundery showers from Wednesday.
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2: The family of former Cambridge professor Jason Arday say the campaign of misinformation was too much for him. The 41-year-old's been found dead in Battersea days after resigning from the Faculty of Education over allegations of plagiarism, which he denied. He became the university's youngest black professor in 2023. Academic and author Kehinde Andrews saw him a few days ago.
3: I actually had dinner with him on Monday. And part of that was we tried to get together and support him. He came to me a year ago because this has been going on for him for 3.5 years. As soon as he became professor at Cambridge, there were those people who didn't believe that there should be a black person in that role.
2: Fire chiefs are urging people not to call 999 to report someone's barbecue unless there's an emergency. It follows last night's sudden text alert telling people across England and Wales not to light anything that could spark wildfires in the hot conditions. Environmental geography professor Thomas Smith says the government's messaging is too late and too reactive, and more needs to be done to prepare the public.
4: I would like there to be a much more organised way of stating when in the year must we have fire bans on our landscapes. There should be a very clear indication that when the fire danger breaches a particular threshold, certain activities must be banned.
2: Donald Trump's made a claim about the key trade route at the centre of the war with Iran.
5: After we finish defeating Iran, which is being very badly defeated, pretty soon I'll be declaring the Hormuz Strait a territory of the United States. We have the blockade. No ships get through unless we want them to.
2: The US president also told an audience that America will hit Iran's economy hard as peace talks to end the war remain deadlocked. Tehran's called on Washington to accept defeat. People are being told not to drive to Heathrow Terminals 2 and 3 and allow more time for journeys. Access is restricted because flooding's closed roads in the middle of the airport. Bosses say teams are working to resolve the situation as quickly as possible. They've apologised for the disruption. A man has been jailed for 12 years for his role in a string of commercial burglaries across Surrey and two other counties. Charlie Woodford was linked to the theft of more than £127,000 worth of goods after his fingerprint was found on a Sainsbury's bag. He was connected to 19 offences involving businesses in Surrey, Hampshire and Somerset between August 2024 and May 2025. The 27-year-old from Southampton was sentenced to 12 years and 6 months at Southampton Crown Court. And the Prime Minister is expected to announce £65 million worth of funding alongside new measures to help farmers in England manage the impact of this summer's dry weather. Little rainfall and drought has meant many have had to harvest crops early while others are seeing lower yields. Andy Burnham's expected to meet impacted farmers later and reveal plans for support. Last month, farmer Tom Coleman spoke about the problems.
6: The hot weather has definitely had an impact on yields. So we're seeing yield losses of about 30% across the board, which is also impacting quality as well. So that'll impact the price that we can actually get for the crop.
2: That's the latest. I'm Danny Davis.
1: Hounslow, Isha and Morden. This is The Sound.

There we go. Elvis Costello and David Guetta and Clean Bandit on Radio Jackie. 10 past 10, Saturday morning. How's your Saturday going? If you've got kids, maybe you're doing the Saturday morning taxi service. Is that you? Driving around? Maybe, is it football practice? Swimming, maybe? Maybe dance lessons later? Maybe you're eating your breakfast on the go right now. If you are on the move this Saturday morning in London, where we're looking at 28 degrees later, I'm going to play this for you. Big disco anthem from the Jazz.

If you're in your kitchen right now, making your coffee, making your tea, making your breakfast, that sounded great, didn't it? Jackson's, of course, Can You Feel It? Saturday morning, Radio Jackie. Summer showing absolutely no signs of packing its bags, by the way. Yes, a little bit cooler today, sure, but we're still looking at 28 degrees. Tomorrow, pretty much identical as today. Settled weather sticking around until the middle of the week. Maybe thunder by Wednesday.

There we go, Sheryl Crow. A change will do you good on Saturday morning. Hello to, who's this? Helen in Worcester Park. How are you, Helen? She is on a mission this morning, isn't she? First load of washing already on. Dishwasher emptied. Kitchen sorted. Apparently the Hoover is coming out next as well. Helen, I mean, it's Saturday morning, Helen. You're making all of us look bad. But I do love those productive starts of the day, don't you? Kind of makes you just feel great. So nice to hear from you, Helen. Glad to hear you're enjoying the songs and the music as well this morning. Let me ask you a quick question as well. Did you know that this year, I know we're 8 months into it already, but it's already proving a very successful year at the box office. Five films have already made more than $1 billion at the box office worldwide, which is kind of unheard of to have five make over $1 billion. What do you reckon are the top five films so far of 2026? Have a little think. I bet you can get one or two, I'm sure, but could you get all five? I wonder. Just for fun, I'll let you know after this. What a song this is. Let's have a little bit of Supertramp for our Saturday morning.

0: Oh, what a song. Supertramp, Give a Little Bit on Radio Jackie at 10:20 Saturday morning. So, I mentioned a moment ago, it's proving a very successful year at the box office. Did you know 5 films have already made over $1 billion this year? That's kind of unusual. Normally, we might get one movie that does over $1 billion, but 5. So, just for fun, what could they be? I've got Tom here who's got the travel in a second. Now, you're a man of the world, Tom, aren't you? You know what's going on. Your finger is on the pulse.
1: We'll see.
0: What do you reckon? 5 films they've all done over $1 billion.
1: Right. Odyssey.
0: Okay.
1: And then we're going Michael.
0: Yep.
1: Toy Story.
0: Ooh, clever. Yeah. Okay.
1: Or Spider-Man.
0: Oh.
1: And then, this could be tricky, potentially the Minions movie.
0: Oh, good guess. But so you got 4 out of 5. Well okay. done. And I'll tell you
1: That's
0: what they
1: not
0: are.
1: Bad.
0: So you got, well, I'll put them in order. So at 5 is the one you didn't get, the Super Mario Galaxy movie.
1: I didn't enjoy that one.
0: Yeah, that was a bit of a tough one, actually. It made over $1 billion, though.
1: Oh, I can't believe it.
0: Amazing, isn't it?
1: The first one was really good.
0: I didn't see the first one, actually.
1: No.
0: So Michael is at 4 currently, which is over $1 billion. Now, there was a point where Michael was like the number one film of the year so far. It was then knocked off by Buzz Lightyear and the Boys, Toy Story.
1: Yeah.
0: And then that was knocked off by The Odyssey.
1: Yeah.
0: And then that was knocked off by Spider-Man. And just
1: that's
0: to give
1: incredible.
0: It some sort of comparison, Michael, Toy Story 5 and The Odyssey all made $1.1 billion. Spider-Man made $1.67
1: billion. That is ridiculous.
0: It's like $500 million more and it's still growing. So comfortably the biggest movie of 2006. $1.67 billion. With great power really comes a great accountant, doesn't
1: it?
0: So that's incredible. Radio Jackie Travel. Okay, so Tom is here, and let's pivot and look at the roads. How's it looking out there, Tom?
1: Yeah, starting in Malden, Russia, it's queuing on Leatherhead Road around Fair Oak Lane, about 15 minutes travel time here. And then at London Heathrow Airport, there's been a flooding on Tunnel Road East, that's between M4 Heathrow Spur Road and Heathrow Terminals 2 and 3. There are queues right up to the M4 Heathrow Spur Road. On the train, service is suspended on Southern between Clapham Junction and Watford Junction due to safety checks between Willesden Junction and Clapham Junction. On Southwestern Railway, services are at a stand between Staines and Brentford and between Staines and Barnes due to a lineside fire at Feltham. On the Tramlink, there is no service between Reeves Corner and East Croydon and between East Croydon and Church Street due to engineering works. And there's also disruption to some flights at Gatwick Airport. That's to and from Sicily due to volcanic activity at Mount Etna. That's all for now. Anything I've missed, you can call me here at Jackie on 0208 288 1078.
0: That's crazy, that Mount Etna.
1: Yeah.
0: Wow. I was just thinking, the 1.67 billion that Spider-Man's made. I wonder how much of that is from people going to the cinema just to keep cool.
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So there we go, Taylor Dane. And Tell It To My Heart. I'm going to play this for you if Saturday isn't really a weekend for you. I understand a lot of people, of course, working on a Saturday, so maybe you're working in your shop right now, is that you? Or starting your shift, or driving your cab, or making somebody else's coffee. Maybe you're already a couple of hours into your work for a Saturday. We'll keep you company, I promise you, with the best songs for your Saturday. And this is Chris Farrell. Hello to, who's this here? Sam, who's in Teddington. He says, Chris, I really enjoyed that Jackson song, Can You Feel It? Sam, I am pleased to hear that and very nice to hear from you. And also, I have to quickly say, Sam, the fact that you mentioned you are in Teddington, do you know where the name Teddington comes from? I'm kind of, I don't know about you, the older I get, I kind of find myself really interested in kind of the origin story of place names, particularly here in London. And I was only reading this week that Teddington, the name Teddington, comes from Tide Ending Town. Did you know that? The River Thames has a tide. I didn't even know the Thames has a tide, but it does. The River Thames has a tide, so it ebbs and flows, and the tide ends at Teddington, so the tide goes up to Teddington, hence its name. There you go. A little bit of a, is it, what's the word, the what's, what is that word where you study how words came to be? Etymology, is that it? I think I've got that right. There you go, a bit of etymology. I think I may have mispronounced that. I'll check that out for you in a second. Okay, should we go way back to the era of big hair and bad clothes? The 1980s.

From the era of Rubik's Cubes and mixtapes and shoulder pads, the fabulous 1980s Anika, Japanese boy. I just quickly checked that I did pronounce that word correctly. The study of words, it is etymology. It's quite interesting, isn't it? Do you find that? The older we get, kind of being interested in how words came to be. Or is that just me? Is it just me? No, you do as well. I can please to hear that. Hello, Chloe in Clapham. How are you, Chloe? 32 today, loving the music. Happy birthday, Chloe. Hope you have a nice birthday bit later today with your mates. That sounds wonderful. Dan is in Barnes. He says, Chris, I am one of those people that is working right now. I'm clearing my emails while enjoying the music and having a cafe latte outside. Very nice, Dan. And Marcus in Chiswick training for a half marathon later today. Gosh, in this heat, Marcus, are you crazy, my friends?

0: welcome to Saturday morning. Hello, by the way, if Saturday mornings are your morning for getting all those little jobs done that maybe you've been putting off all week. We all do it, don't we? Maybe it's a trip to the tip later, is that you? Or you maybe got a parcel to collect from the post office, or your car needs filling up with petrol, or something needs returning somewhere. All those jobs, they're not particularly exciting, are they, on their own? But when you do them, you kind of feel like strangely satisfied. So hello, if that is how your Saturday morning is looking.
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0: And this is Chris Farrell. 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
1: This boogie's in my soul. This boogie's in my soul.
2: One of the best songs of the summer, don't you think, Chaka Khan? Snoop Dogg, Boogie's in My Soul at 10:45. So what have we got going on? Well, we got the Edinburgh Festival continuing. Now, the reason I'm mentioning the Edinburgh Festival down here in London is our very own Neil Long is going to be performing there in a few weeks' time. So good luck, Longy, from Breakfast. Very impressed with him taking his show up there. What else we got going on? GCSE results out later this week on, it's Thursday, isn't it? 9 o'clock in the morning on Thursday. So if you've got a 16-year-old in your house, I bet they are counting down the days, as I'm sure you are as well. If you're a football fan, Premier League, come on, starts next weekend. Kind of football-wise, kind of kicks off today with the Championship, which always starts a week before the Premier League. Also, it's the Community Shield tomorrow. Now, if you're not too sure what the Community Shield is, the Community Shield is essentially the traditional curtain raiser to the English football season every year. It's a one-off match. It's always played the weekend before the Premier League.

Premier League starts, and it's a game between the Premier League champs and the FA Cup winners, so that's Arsenal-Man City. It's being played in Cardiff tomorrow, not normally at Wembley, because we got the weekend rocking Wembley Stadium later tonight. Ariana Grande live at the O2, and Lenny Kravitz live in Crystal Palace as well, so loads going on in the best city in the world later today. Tonight.

0: hands up, who remembers when these guys had that brilliant cameo in Back to the Future 3? Wasn't that amazing watching that? And it was like, hang on, that's ZZ Top. Everybody loves them. Sharp Dressed Man on Radio Jackie at 10 to 11. So the weekend, live at Wembley Stadium. A bit later today. Hello if you are off to that. If you are, I'll play you something from the weekend here in a moment.
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2: You know, the only member of ZZ Top to not have a beard. It's called Mr. Beard. His last name's Beard, I think.
0: Is that true?
2: Yeah.
0: So the others have got their crazy beards and their not cool beard, and the guy that has not.
2: Yeah. He's got a beard in his name. Anyway, on to travel. Starting in Maldon Russia, it's queuing on the Leatherhead Road around Fair Oak Lane, and then in East Sheenitslow on the South Circular from Red Rover to Chalker's Corner. And in Wandsworth, it's queuing on the A3 West Hill between Tibbetts Corner and Upper Richmond Road. In Surrey, it's stop start on the M25 anti-clockwise before Junction 12 of the M3. And at London Heathrow Airport, it's queuing due to a flooding on the Inner Ring West around Heathrow Terminals 2 and 3, with delays to Tunnel Road East. On the train, service is suspended on Southern between Clapham Junction and Watford Junction due to safety checks between Willesden Junction and Clapham Junction. It's a lot of junctions there. On South Western Railway, services are at a stand between Staines and Brentford and between Staines and Barnes due to lineside fire at Feltham. On the Tramlink, there's no service between Reeves Corner and East Croydon and between East Croydon and Church Street due to engineering works. And that's everything I've got for you. But if I've missed anything, you can call me here at Jackie. The number is 0208 288 1078.
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0: Thank you, Tom. And in our news update at 11 o'clock, we will hear why fire chiefs are urging us not to dial 999 following last night's phone alert. Gosh, that made me jump out of my skin, that phone alert last night. And why drivers heading to Heathrow are facing major delays. More on those stories here at 11.
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0: Oh, fantastic. Just for you, if you're off to see him live later tonight at Wembley Stadium, The Weeknd.
1: South West London weather and the Ashley Centre Epsom. 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Where shopping feels good.
0: Well, summer is showing absolutely no signs of packing its bags, is it? A little bit cooler today, sure, but 28 degrees this afternoon. Sunshine all day long as well. Tomorrow, pretty much identical. And this warm, settled weather that we're currently having is sticking around

0: 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However, by Wednesday, we may finally hear the sound of rain and thunderstorms.
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2: The family of former Cambridge professor Jason Arday say the campaign of misinformation was too much for him. The 41-year-old's been found dead in Battersea days after resigning from the Faculty of Education over allegations of plagiarism, which he denied. He became the university's youngest black professor in 2023. Academic and author Kehinde Andrews saw him a few days ago.
3: I actually had dinner with him on Monday, and part of that was we tried to get together and support him. He came to me a year ago, because this has been going on for him for 3.5 years. As soon as he became professor at Cambridge, there were those people who didn't believe that there should be a black person in that role.
2: Fire chiefs are urging people not to call 999 to report someone's barbecue unless there's an emergency. It follows last night's sudden text alert telling people across England and Wales not to light anything that could spark wildfires in the hot conditions. Environmental geography professor Thomas Smith says the government's messaging is too late and too reactive, and more needs to be done to prepare the public.
4: I would like there to be a much more organised way of stating when in the year must we have fire bans on our landscapes. There should be a very clear indication that when the fire danger breaches a particular threshold, certain activities must be banned.
2: Donald Trump's made a claim about the key trade route at the centre of the war with Iran.
5: After we finish defeating Iran, which is being very badly defeated, pretty soon I'll be declaring the Hormuz Strait a territory of the United States. We have the blockade. No ships get through unless we want them to.
2: The US president also told an audience that America will hit Iran's economy hard as peace talks to end the war remain deadlocked. Tehran's called on Washington to accept defeat. People are being told not to drive to Heathrow Terminals 2 and 3 and allow more time for journeys. Access is restricted because flooding's closed roads in the middle of the airport. Bosses say teams are working to resolve the situation as quickly as possible. They've apologised for the disruption. A man has been jailed for 12 years for his role in a string of commercial burglaries across Surrey and two other counties. Charlie Woodford was linked to the theft of more than £127,000 worth of goods after his fingerprint was found on a Sainsbury's bag. He was connected to 19 offences involving businesses in Surrey, Hampshire and Somerset between August 2024 and May 2025. The 27-year-old from Southampton was sentenced to 12 years and 6 months at Southampton Crown Court. And the Prime Minister is expected to announce £65 million worth of funding alongside new measures to help farmers in England manage the impact of this summer's dry weather. Little rainfall and drought has meant many have had to harvest crops early while others are seeing lower yields. Andy Burnham's expected to meet impacted farmers later and reveal plans for support. Last month, farmer Tom Coleman spoke about the problems.
6: The hot weather has definitely had an impact on yields. So we're seeing yield losses of about 30% across the board, which is also impacting quality as well. So that'll impact the price that we can actually get for the crop.
2: That's the latest. I'm Danny Davis.
1: Twickenham, Weybridge and Cheam. This is The Sound.

What a song. Sweet soul music. On Radio Jackie at 11:05. It's going quickly this morning, isn't it? How's your Saturday morning? How is Saturday in your world? Is it quite a production for you this morning? Maybe got swimming lessons a bit later? Maybe football training? Maybe you're picking somebody up, dropping somebody else off? Is it one of those days? I get it. I understand. Maybe you're trying to squeeze in a coffee somewhere in there as well. If that is your morning, it's great to have you here with us. I'm going to play you now, if you don't mind, one of my favourite songs from the 80s. I just

Do you know, I don't know what it is, but there's something about this song. I've always loved it. Always loved it. The band had Change. Big song from 1980, Lover's Holiday. What were you doing in 1980, 46 years ago? Gosh, what was I doing? I was at a St. Joseph's Primary School, Upminster in Essex. Before the concerns of mortgages and rents and bills, a more innocent time. Great song though, right? Features a certain Jocelyn Brown on lead vocals, this song. And then they stopped using a certain Jocelyn Brown and they used a certain Luther Vandross. So, huge band from the early 80s. Hope you enjoyed hearing that. Let's come bang up to date right now. This is Jack Bauer from 24.

Frankly, I think we're all too scared not to play this guy's music. I mean, we all watched 24 back in the day, didn't we? We all saw how Jack Bauer used to beat people up, and there he is himself, Jack Bauer himself, Keith Sutherland. Goodbye, California, at 11:15. Let me play that for Abby, who's in Teddington. I know that she's got a bit of a soft spot for Keith Sutherland. Just for you, Abby. If you're on the roads, we'll have the latest travel. Right now, how about some Stranglers?

trying to think how busy garden centres in southwest London are going to be today. I reckon extra busy, don't you? Sophie in Yule. Hello, Sophie, taking her mum to a garden centre today. The thing with garden centres and heat is it kind of makes us buy things that we never normally would. You go for a few plants and a mooch around and you come back with, I don't know, a ceramic heron and loads of outdoor lights. Or is that just me? Maybe it's just me. And also, hello to Lena in Surbiton, who's about to walk the pooch along the river. Sounds wonderful just before the heat builds. Nice to hear from you.

0: So how hot was it on Earth? Was it Wednesday, the hottest day of the year? I think it was Wednesday. Was it Thursday? It was so hot. I was. This is a bit of a horrible story. I like wore a hand towel down the back of my shirt as I was out. And it was like, because I was like, I didn't want my shirt to get all sweaty. I was on the tube, so I wore this hand towel. I like a little cloak kind of inside my shirt. I even thought it could be a business idea, like selling these sweat cloaks, I was going to call them. I had it all worked out in my head.
1: Yeah.
0: But the problem is, you'd need them for 2 days a year, wouldn't you? So, anyway, slightly cooler today. Still pretty impressive, though. We got 28 degrees.
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0: And how's it looking on the roads this Saturday? Let's take a look right now. Here's Tom.
3: Yeah, we've got to start at London Heathrow Airport, where there is ongoing flooding beneath the airport's inner ring road west, which is restricting access to terminals 2 and 3. Drivers are asked to use public transport or park and ride services to access the terminals. In Thames Ditton, expect the usual delays on Hampton Court Way from City Isles to Hampton Court, and the M4 is heavy onto the elevated section eastbound from Junction 3 Hayes to Junction 2, which is Brentford. In Surrey, there are delays on the M25 anti-clockwise before junction 12 of the M3, and there are severe delays on the District Line between Earls Court and Wimbledon, Earls Court and Edgware Road, Earls Court and Kensington Olympia, Earls Court and Richmond, and Earls Court and Ealing Broadway.
0: Say it one more time, please.
3: No, that is due to earlier problems with the points at Tower Hill. On the train, service is suspended on Southern between Clapham Junction and Watford Junction due to safety checks between Willesden Junction and Clapham Junction. On Southwest Western Railway, there is no service between Staines and Brentford, and between Staines and Barnes due to a lineside fire at Felton. That's all for now. All my wrapping is done. Anything I've missed, you can call me here at Jackie on 0208 288 1078.
0: This flooding at Heathrow then.
3: Yeah.
0: So do we know what's causing that?
3: No idea. I need to check that.
0: Isn't that, I mean, the irony, isn't it? We've had no rain at all.
3: Yeah.
0: And yet now there's flooding. So, okay, we'll check out, you know, what is causing that, and we'll keep you up to date. Thank you, Tom. More travel here in 25 minutes.
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2: Jack.

and we got 28 degrees later. 28 degrees, wow. Hello, if you're listening at home right now, maybe in your kitchen, is that you? Kitchen door open, enjoying this glorious weather we're having this Saturday morning here in London. We must be, what, halfway through the school holidays now as well? How are the school holidays going for you? I spend about 20 minutes every morning fishing out the dead flies from the paddling pool, so that's how it's kind of going for me. Is it the same for you? Hello, Sophie in Battersea. She's off to a big 80s disco tonight. How are you, Sophie? Said, Chris, can you play me anything from that era? Sophie, of course.

I don't know why, but for some reason, Colonel Abrams, who sings this song, always reminds me of the Smurfs. Was there a Smurf called Colonel Abrams? Am I completely imagining that? Maybe I'm imagining that. If you know, maybe you can let me know. I'll try and check that out between now and midday. By the way, if you're a football fan, Premier League football back very soon, back on Friday. So enjoy this final peaceful weekend before the country starts having its moods dictated by VAR all over again. Also, quite a live music, quite a night rather tonight for live music in London. We've got The Weeknd filling Wembley Stadium a bit later. Ariana Grande starting 10 nights at the O2. 10 nights, that's incredible. And Lenny Kravitz live in Crystal Palace outdoors later today as well. So if you're a major international pop star and you're not in

0: Thank you very much for the WhatsApp messages about the Smurfs and Colonel Abrams. There is no connection at all between the two. I don't know why I thought there was a Smurf called the Colonel. I don't know. In the recess of my mind, there is a connection there, but I can't work it out. So maybe I dreamt it. I don't know. Possibly. Saturday morning in London. 25 to midday. James Gaffney here from 12 this afternoon.
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0: OK, so what have we got going on for you here? 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
0: And if you're getting all those Saturday morning jobs completed at home, well done you, well done you. Let me play this just for you. Let's have a little bit of John Mayer.

and Saturdays. Is that you? Those days can actually kind of often be one of the best days, can't they? You know, a bit of breakfast, maybe a coffee, then maybe kind of, I don't know, wander around later and see where the day takes you. No timetable, no rushing around, no needing to be at a certain place at a certain time. Wonderful. So if you've got a Saturday like that, thank you for choosing us this morning. This is Radio Jackie and this is Chris Farrell. And after the, well, the fierce heat, really, that we've had over the last few days, it should feel a bit noticeably kinder today. Still very sunny. We've got 28 degrees this afternoon, so very, very respectable. Can you believe we're saying 28 degrees is a lot cooler than it has been? Wow. Tomorrow, pretty much the same as today. Monday and Tuesday, maybe a bit of a cloud at times. Thunderstorms on the way from Wednesday. I parked in the car in, I think it was in Esher Town Centre on Thursday when it's 37 degrees. You know what it's like when you go back to your car after it's been in the heat for a couple of hours? Oh my goodness, like a punch in the face as I open the door, but not quite as hot today, though, you'd be pleased to know. Let me take you way...

0: We've just been having a discussion about this song in the studio, and I mean, well, level with you, I hadn't heard of this song, did you?
1: Timeless classic, Chris.
0: Johnny Johnson and the Bandwagons. We did a little bit of research. Massive hit from 1970. So if that takes you back, yeah. Hope you enjoyed hearing that. Blame it on the Pony Express.
1: Reached number 7 in January, not 20s. What year was it?
0: 1970.
1: 71, wasn't it? Yeah.
0: Look at you with your musical knowledge.
1: Wonder where I got that from.
0: Right, 10 to midday. We're looking at 28 degrees late today. Another wonderfully sunny day here in London. Radio Jackie Travel. And how's it looking on the roads, Tom?
1: Yeah, well, let's start with an update on London Heathrow Airport. There's ongoing flooding beneath the airport's inner ring road west, which is restricting access to terminals 2 and 3. Drivers are asked to use public transport or park and ride services to access the terminals. There's actually no delays to the flights. It's just getting to the terminals is a bit of a nightmare at the moment. In Thames Ditton, expect the usual delays on Hampton Court Way from City Isles to Hampton Court. And then in Twickenham, it's heavy on the A316 Chertsey Road from Apex Corner to Twickenham Bridge. In East Sheen, expect the usual delays on the South Circular from Red Rover to Chalkers Corner. And in Cobham, it's slow on Portsmouth Road westbound at Paines Hill. In Surrey, there are delays on the M25 anti-clockwise before Junction 12 of the M3. And onto the trains and tubes, there are severe delays on the District Line between Earls Court and Wimbledon, Edgware Road, Kensington Olympia, Richmond and Ealing Broadway. So basically, don't get the District Line. On the train, service is suspended on Southern between Clapham Junction and Watford Junction due to safety checks between Willesden Junction and Clapham Junction. And that's all I've got for you. Anything I've missed, you can call me here at Jackie. The number is 0208 288 1078.
0: Thank you, Tom. Right, I've got something that is going to sound

0: great this Saturday morning. Going to take you back to the early 80s and the song that I promise you you're going to want to turn up nice and loud. Something from Sheena Easton. Oh, what could it be? It's going to be here next.
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0: And in the news at midday, it's hoped that £65 million in funding will help farmers following the summer's dry weather. And why there are severe delays going to Heathrow at the moment. We'll have more of those stories with Danny in our news update at midday.

grassroots football later. Can you say hi to Josh and all the under-11s playing for Thames Ditton Juniors later this afternoon? Of course I can, mate. It's got perfect weather for a good grassroots footy game later this afternoon. And Tina in Byfleet having a mellow start to her Saturday, listening in the garden with a coffee right now. Nice to have you there, Tina. Let me play this for you.

0: we have the perfect soundtrack for your Saturday afternoon. The sun is out. London is busy. Maybe off to see Ariana Grande at the O2 later, or Lenny Kravitz maybe in Crystal Palace, or the weekend live at Wembley. Or maybe just having a quiet one at home. Whatever you're up to, keep it Radio Jackie. James Gaffney here in a few moments' time.
1: Southwest London weather with the Ashley Centre Epsom. Great names like Waitrose, Rituals and Next. Where shopping feels good.
0: And how's it looking this afternoon? Well, it's looking pretty spectacular out there. Wall-to-wall sunshine, 28 degrees, pretty much the same for tomorrow as well. And the start of next week, we may get a bit of rain and some thundery showers by Tuesday going on to Wednesday.
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2: The Prince of Wales has thanked emergency services for working tirelessly to battle wildfires across the country. William says his thoughts are with those affected, including people who have lost their homes. Thousands of acres of farmland has also been destroyed. Yesterday, the government sent a text alert to millions in England and Wales, warning not to light anything that could spark fires. Hereford and Worcester Fire Commander Tom Morgan says it's a necessary step.
3: It was decided at cabinet level. It's really important just to raise

0: that vigilance around the communities that we're serving at the moment. And obviously, what we don't want to happen is for people to panic unnecessarily. However, it's really important that people do understand the risks.
1: The family of former Cambridge professor Jason Arday say the campaign of misinformation was too much for him. The 41-year-old's been found dead in Battersea days after resigning from the Faculty of Education over allegations of plagiarism, which he denied. He became the university's youngest black professor in 2023. Academic and author Kehinde Andrews saw him a few days ago.
2: I actually had dinner with him on Monday, and part of that was we tried to get together and support him. He came to me a year ago because this has been going on for him for 3.5 years. As soon as he became professor at Cambridge, there were those people who didn't believe that there should be a black person in that role.
1: Donald Trump's made a claim about the key trade route at the centre of the war with Iran.
3: After we finish defeating Iran, which is being very badly defeated, pretty soon I'll be declaring the Hormuz Strait a territory of the United States. We have the blockade. No ships get through unless we want them to.
1: The US president also told an audience that America will hit Iran's economy hard as peace talks to end the war remain deadlocked. Tehran's called on Washington to accept defeat. People are being told not to drive to Heathrow Terminals 2 and 3 and allow more time for journeys. Access is restricted because flooding's closed roads in the middle of the airport. Bosses say teams are working to resolve the situation as quickly as possible. They've apologised for the disruption. A man has been jailed for 12 years for his role in a string of commercial burglaries across Surrey and two other counties. Charlie Woodford was linked to the theft of more than £127,000 worth of goods after his fingerprint was found on a Sainsbury's bag. He was connected to 19 offences involving businesses in Surrey, Hampshire and Somerset between August 2024 and May 2025. The 27-year-old from Southampton was sentenced to 12 years and 6 months at Southampton Crown Court. And the Prime Minister is expected to announce £65 million worth of funding alongside new measures to help farmers in England manage the impact of this summer's dry weather. Little rainfall and drought has meant many have had to harvest crops early while others are seeing lower yields. Andy Burnham's expected to meet impacted farmers later and reveal plans for support. Last month, farmer Tom Coleman spoke about the problems.
4: The hot weather has definitely had an impact on yields. So we're seeing yield losses of about 30%. Across the board, which is also impacting quality as well. So that'll impact the price that we can actually get for the crop.
1: That's the latest. I'm Danny Davis.
5: Richmond, Chertsey and Epsom. This is The Sound.

12 minutes after 12, you're listening to Radio Jackie. How good is that sounding in the sunshine? Hope you're good today. It is James Gaffney with you. It is brilliant to be back behind the mic across the number one in Southwest London, Radio Jackie. Thanks for your company. As always, thanks for choosing us. I'd love to hear from you today. Get this number in your phone book. It's our WhatsApp, 07906 622 061. I'd love to have a little chat this afternoon. Plus, we're going to do Know Your Neighbour next. Let's find a celeb after this.

And I think we should just get straight into this. If you're just joining us for the first time, well, welcome along to arguably the best game in British radio. That's what people say. Don't take my word for it. It is Radio Jackie's Know Your Neighbour. I give you three clues about a celebrity that's linked to South West London. Maybe they live here. Maybe they were born just down the road from our studio here in Tolworth. Maybe they just love it here, and who can blame them? I'll give you three clues. All you got to do is work out who I'm talking about. It really is that simple. And the dream is maybe for the celeb to be listening and to call in. So that's what we're hoping for. And we're looking for our neighbour today in Richmond. First clue is this. He has enjoyed living amongst the wildlife of Richmond Park for over seven decades. Second clue. His iconic voice has allowed him to travel the world. And the third clue. He knew the late Queen very well and was rewarded for his work with a knighthood in 1985. Who are we talking about today? Who is that celebrity? The phones are already ringing. If you think you know, give us a call. It's 0208 288 1078. You can email us, studio@radiojackie.com, or get in touch on WhatsApp with your name, 07906 622 061, and celebrity missing question person. If it's you, we'd love to hear from you as well. We're looking for a celeb in Richmond who has enjoyed living amongst the wildlife of Richmond Park for over seven decades. They have an iconic

iconic voice, and it's allowed him to travel the world. And he knew the late Queen very, very well and was rewarded, quite rightly, with a knighthood back in 1985. Radio Jackie's Know Your Neighbour this Saturday afternoon. Do you know who we're talking about? If you do, love to get you on the show today. That number is 0208 288 1078. You can email me as well, studio@radiojackie.com. Let's find a celebrity this weekend. Hey!

20 after 12. I cannot listen to that song without thinking about that Christmas advert, you know, where the kids dressed as a plug throws themselves into the wall. So good. New Radicals. You get what you give. We are playing Radio Jackie's Know Your Neighbour today. Let me remind you of those clues. Our celebs in Richmond, Ed has enjoyed living amongst the wildlife of Richmond Park for over 7 decades. Second clue, his iconic voice has allowed him to travel the world. And finally, he knew the late Queen very well and was rewarded for his work with a knighthood back in 1985. Radio Jackie's Know Your Neighbour. Do you know who we're looking for today?

0: If you listen to Radio Jackie today, thanks for choosing us, as always. Brilliant to soundtrack your summer. And it's really good news today on the show because Tom is back! How are you? You good?
1: Yeah, very good. How are you?
0: Feels like it's been a really long time.
1: It's been a really long time, yeah.
0: I've lost my right arm.
1: The brothers are back.
0: The brothers back. We're also wearing strappy shirts and a chino-style bottom.
1: Yeah. Yeah, we are.
0: We are.
1: It's like we just knew.
0: Yeah, we don't message. We don't plan it. Listen, we are playing Radio Jackie's Know Your Neighbour. Our neighbour's in Richmond. Are you familiar with the area?
1: I live there.
0: You are joking me.
1: Yeah.
0: Go on, tell me the best three things about Richmond.
1: Ooh, Danielli's ice cream.
0: Oh, nice shout out.
1: Really good. Great drinks, great pubs by the river.
0: Of course, yeah.
1: Yeah. And it's got everything you need.
0: Yeah. And Ted Lasso.
1: Yeah. Oh, yeah, of course. Yeah.
0: That'll do it. Plus, a very famous person lives in Richmond. That's who we're trying to find out today. The clues are.
1: It's not me.
0: It's Tom White. Our neighbour lives in Richmond, has enjoyed living amongst the wildlife of Richmond Park for over 7 decades, has an iconic voice, much like our Tom, and it's allowed him to travel the world. And finally, he knew the late Queen very well, I think unlike our Tom. And this is definitely not true for our Tom. Was rewarded with a knighthood in 1985. Yet. Don't give up on your dreams, though, kiddo. Radio Jackie Travel. For services to local travel.
1: Oh, it's good to be back.
0: It's good to be back. Tom, how's it looking on the roads?
1: Yeah, well, we've got to start at the London Heathrow Airport because there is ongoing flooding beneath the airport's inner ring road west, and that's restricting access to Terminal 2 and 3. Drivers are asked to use public

transport or park and ride services to access the terminals. No flights are being delayed, but it's just really difficult trying to get to terminals 2 and 3. In Thames Ditton, expect the usual delays on Hampton Court Way from City Isles to Hampton Court. And in Hampton, it's stop start on Hampton Court Road from Kempton Park to Hampton Court Palace. In Wandsworth, it's queuing on the A3 West Hill between Tibbetts Corner and Upper Richmond Road. And in Hayes, it's slow on the Parkway. That's before junction 3 of the M4. When you get into Surrey, there are delays on the M25. That's anti-clockwise before junction 12 of the M3.

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On Friday, the 18th of September, we are hosting the international star, Stephen K. Amos.

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12:30, this is Radio Jackie. Some Belinda Carlisle and Erasure on the way. It's going to get your party started. Whatever you're up to today, do come and say hello. WhatsApp 07906 622 061. And if you've been playing along to this, let's see if you were right.

The dream of this show, as always, is to find a celebrity local to us and get them on the show. I'll rip the band-aid off. They've not called in. I'm fuming. Bet lots of you have, and plenty of you getting it right. We'll start with the phone, shall we? Astrid in Addlesden, first to call in. On the money with our answer. And then we got this answer from Richmond. Rosie and Miriam are in the car driving through, and they said, James, is it Mick Jagger? Good guess. Not correct. Let me remind you the clues, actually, to see how they got Mick Jagger. So we're looking for a celeb in Richmond who's enjoyed living amongst the wildlife of Richmond Park for over 7 decades. Their iconic voices allowed them to travel the world, and they knew the late Queen very well and was rewarded back in 1985 with a knighthood. So I can see how you got to Mick Jagger. That's not the answer. The answer that Astrid gave, and lots of you as well, is Sir David Attenborough.

0: legend. Absolute legend. I loved his birthday party at the Royal Albert Hall. Wasn't invited, watched it on the telly, but I thought that was fab. Iconic voices, seen him, of course, travel the world with these amazing, amazing documentaries. And I think it's interesting, isn't it? He could live anywhere in the world, and he chose Richmond because of the wildlife and the beauty of Richmond Park. That's where he spends his day. So well done to Astrid and Addleston for getting that right. Let's go through everyone else who did as well. Muckin Mitchum, lovely to speak to you, mate. You were on the money, as was Andy, who's seeing Paul Anthony tonight in a club. I'm so excited. I want more details when you return next week, please. Thanks for your call, Andy. Over to the emails. Well done. Who got it right down here? Yes, Delbert. The celebrity is David Attenborough. He got in touch from Cobham. We had another Sir David Attenborough on WhatsApp. Hiya, James. Much too easy. It's David Attenborough, says Stephen Hounslow. And then got this one from Andy in Dubai. Hi, Dean. Done my chores. Sitting down with a tea and a few biscuits. It's David Attenborough. It certainly is. Dean Gaffney is not my name, but, you know, I appreciate it. I want to play this, actually. A little voice note came through from Amanda and Ron in Collier's Woods. Listen to this. This is great.
1: The answer is Richard Attenborough, I think, from Amanda and Ron from Collier's Woods.
0: They then panicked, realised they were wrong.
1: Thanks to David Attenborough, not Richard.
0: Hate when you do that.
1: David
0: Nightmare.
1: Attenborough.

12:39, Erasures on Radio Jackie. Hope you're having a good one. Do come and say hello today. James Gaffney with you until 3 o'clock, like we do every single Saturday. And football is back. Sport around Southwest London is finally here. I'm so excited about it. In the cricket, the 100 finals at Lord's tomorrow. Community Shield, Man City, Arsenal. That's at Wembley as well. It's going to be a busy one in the capital. And today, Millwall are at Bristol City, Charlton welcome Derby, and QPR are at Portsmouth, all at 3 o'clock on the opening day of the Championship. QPR fans, I know there's a lot of you local to us. There's a lot of talk that you could be the dark horse, the surprise package of the season. My brother is a big Rangers fan, so he'll be hoping for that. And as a Chelsea fan, I hope, as always, that they miserably fail.

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1: Right, we're doing a shout-out this afternoon for all musicians. This is for the Ottoker Krauss Music Trust's Music Marathon. 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
1: This girl is a proper star. First heard her last summer performing this track. Livvy Lauren, remember the name? 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
1: All right, nearly 10 to 1. Here's Tom with the latest.
2: Starting at London Heathrow Airport, there is ongoing flooding beneath the airport's Inner Ring Road West, which is restricting access to Terminals 2 and 3. Drivers are asked to use public transport or park and ride services if they're accessing the terminals. In Thames Ditton, expect the usual delays on Hampton Court Way from City Isles to Hampton Court. And in Wandsworth, it's queuing on the A3 West Hill. That's between Tibbetts Corner and Upper Richmond Road. The M4 is heavy onto the elevated section eastbound from Junction 3 Hayes to Junction 2, which is Brentford. And in Surrey, there are delays on the M25 anti-clockwise before junction 12 of the M3. On the train, service is suspended on Southern between Clapham Junction and Watford Junction, and there are severe delays on the Mild May London Overground line. That's between Gospel Oak and Richmond due to overhead line problems. That's all for now. Anything I've missed, you can call me here at Jackie on 0208 288 1078.
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0: Oh, he's just so good, isn't he? Lionel Richie, Dancing on the Ceiling is 5-1, Tom. Bobbing your head along there.
1: Yeah, he is great. Awesome. Got his record on vinyl.
0: Have you really?
1: Yes, I do.
0: Vinyl?
1: Yeah.
0: How old are you?
1: Wow. I love a good vinyl.
0: Yeah, heritage. Listen, I want to quickly talk about that government alarm that happened yesterday.
1: Oh, had to shut the fires. My life.
0: Absolutely wet myself.
1: Yeah, yeah.
0: Because obviously it's happened a few times, but like as practices, so we know it was coming. I was watching things on TV. Every whole stadium of sports fans, like phones erupted. You think it was bad for us? I did read a story though today about a stag do in Cardiff. So there's English lads away in Cardiff. It comes up. The phone message is in Welsh, so they see government alarm and then a load of Welsh writing. I mean, I think they did more than wet themselves, those boys.
1: Yeah.
0: But it was an important message, so everyone stay safe in this heat. Right, here's Travis and Sing closing out hour number one today.

0: soon.
1: Southwest London weather and the Ashley Centre Epsom. 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Where shopping feels good.
2: It's just sunny, isn't it? It's just been non-stop sun at the moment. Highs of 27 degrees today, feeling a little bit cooler, but dry, remaining bright. Tomorrow, cloud cover coming across in the afternoon, slightly cooler again at 26. Should be easier to sleep tonight with lows of 14. Right now in Epsom, it's 25.
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3: The Prince of Wales has thanked emergency services for working tirelessly to battle wildfires across the country. William says his thoughts are with those affected, including people who have lost their homes. Thousands of acres of farmland has also been destroyed. Yesterday, the government sent a text alert to millions in England and Wales, warning not to light anything that could spark fires. Hereford and Worcester Fire Commander Tom Morgan says it's a necessary step.
4: It was decided at cabinet level. It's really important just to raise that vigilance around the communities that we're serving at the moment. And obviously, what we don't want to happen is for people to panic unnecessarily. However, it's really important that people do understand the risks.
3: The family of former Cambridge professor Jason Arday say the campaign of misinformation was too much for him. The 41-year-old's been found dead in Battersea days after resigning from the Faculty of Education over allegations of plagiarism, which he denied. He became the university's youngest black professor in 2023. Academic and author Kehinde Andrews saw him a few days ago.
5: I actually had dinner with him on Monday. And part of that was we tried to get together and support him. He came to me a year ago because this has been going on for him for 3.5 years. As soon as he became professor at Cambridge, there were those people who didn't believe that there should be a black person in that role.
3: Donald Trump's made a claim about the key trade route at the centre of the war with Iran.
6: After we finish defeating Iran, which is being very badly defeated, pretty soon I'll be declaring the Hormuz Strait a territory of the United States. We have the blockade. No ships get through unless we want them to.
3: The US president also told an audience that America will hit Iran's economy hard as peace talks to end the war remain deadlocked. Tehran's called on Washington to accept defeat. People are being told not to drive to Heathrow Terminals 2 and 3 and allow more time for journeys. Access is restricted because flooding's closed roads in the middle of the airport. Bosses say teams are working to resolve the situation as quickly as possible. They've apologised for the disruption.

0: A man has been jailed for 12 years for his role in a string of commercial burglaries across Surrey and two other counties. Charlie Woodford was linked to the theft of more than £127,000 worth of goods after his fingerprint was found on a Sainsbury's bag. He was connected to 19 offences involving businesses in Surrey, Hampshire and Somerset between August 2024 and May 2025. The 27-year-old from Southampton was sentenced to 12 years and 6 months at Southampton Crown Court. And the Prime Minister is expected to announce £65 million worth of funding alongside new measures to help farmers in England manage the impact of this summer's dry weather. Little rainfall and drought has meant many have had to harvest crops early while others are seeing lower yields. Andy Burnham's expected to meet impacted farmers later and reveal plans for support. Last month, farmer Tom Coleman spoke about the problems.
1: The hot weather has definitely had an impact on yields. So we're seeing yield losses of about 30%. Across the board, which is also impacting quality as well. So that'll impact the price that we can actually get for the crop.
0: That's the latest. I'm Danny Davis.
2: Croydon, Leatherhead and Ashford. This is the sound of Southwest.

It's 9 after 1, and this is Summer on Radio Jackie. And I thought, as the sun is shining, as we've had our 5th heat wave this week, I'll get a bit of J-Lo on. Think Cocktails by the Pool, 4-star, half-board, Magaluf. This is what you're hearing. Let's get it loud.

4 past 1. This is Radio Jackie soundtracking your summer. Hope you're good today. Do come and say hello. Love to get you on the show. WhatsApp is 07906 622 061. I'm going to turn up the summer feel with Perry now.

0: Brilliant, Perry. Forget About Us. It's 20 after one. Hello to Kelvin on WhatsApp. James sitting outside the vets waiting for Enzo to recover from his small op. Oh, Kelvin, sending lots of love to little Enzo, and thanks for choosing us today.
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0: Right, busy out and about, is it, Tom? Where's those hotspots?
2: It is, yeah. Well, in Thames Disson, you've got the usual delays on Hampton Court Way from the City Isles to Hampton Court. In Hampton Court, it's queuing on Hampton Court Road between Hampton Court Palace and Kingston Bridge. In Fulham, it's slow on Wandsworth Bridge Road before New King's Road. And in East Sheen, expect the usual delays on the South Circular. That's from Red Rover to Chalker's Corner. And the M4's heavy onto the elevated section eastbound from Junction 3 Hayes to Junction 2, which is Brentford. In Surrey, there are delays on the M25 anti-clockwise before junction 2 of the M3. On the train, service is suspended on Southern between Clapham Junction and Watford Junction, and there are severe delays on the Mild May line. That's the overground between Gospel Oak and Richmond due to overhead line problems. That's all for now. Anything I've missed, you can call me here at Jackie on 0208 288 1078.
0: Tom, thank you. Let's do music from Billy Joel and Duran Duran before 2 o'clock. And next, I want to talk about cows. Yeah, it's really good. Stay there.
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0: Breaking news at Radio Jackie, Tom. This week I found out, lock in for this one, all cows are female.
1: There's no way. What do you mean?
0: Apparently that's an obvious thing.
1: You have male and female of every...
0: No. All cows are female, and the male cow is a bull.
1: Oh.
0: I was on a dog walk, saw some cows, called it a lad, so my friends went, you are aware they're all female? And
1: that's
0: I thought that is something I probably should have known before the age of 24.
1: Yeah.
0: So this is what I want to do this afternoon. I was today years old when I found out. All cows.
1: Want to know something else about cows?
0: Go on then.
1: Cows love jazz music.
0: You're joking.
1: There's like loads of social media posts going viral of like herds trotting over to saxophones, trumpet players, because apparently the mellow horn tones and the low frequencies, they resemble an exotic moo.
0: We are so educational. It's a joke.

0: nearly 1:30 this Saturday afternoon. Thanks for choosing Radio Jackie to get you through it. I was today years old when I found out that all cows are female. And then I've also just found out this very second that they like jazz music as well. There's all that one thing, isn't there, in life that you kind of find out a little bit too late. That's something I should have probably known at, what, 18 maybe, Tom?
1: Yeah, I've got a really good one if you've got time for it.
0: Yeah, go.
1: Yeah. I found out that leek and potato soup, my grandma always used to call it cream soup because I didn't want to eat potatoes or leeks.
0: So, fantastic.
1: And I only found out last year that it was leek and potato.
0: Let's do more of these today. Get involved, please.

F1 on your Saturday afternoon, you're listening to Jackie. So Tom had been lied to his whole life about leek and potato soup. I had only just found out that all cows are female. What is that one thing for you that you were today years old when you found out? Something that is a tad embarrassing that you've only recently found out. Come and get involved today. The weird and wackier the story, the better. We'll go for a few of them after Billy Joel.

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1: Let me tell you about this. This sounds fab. The Merton Heritage Discovery Day. Showcase of the borough's colourful past. There's some walks, talks, different events, all about local history. There's activities, games. Plus, there'll be more than 30 local organisations for you to meet. It's happening at the Merton Civic Centre and Morden Library. It is next week, the 22nd of August, 10:30 till 4:30. And the talks can be booked in advance at 0208 545 4040, the number for that. It is 0208 545 4040. You know what to do. Give him a call.
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1: Okay, back to soundtracking your Saturday today. An absolute classic from Blur before 2 o'clock. And I want to do this as well, actually. Brooke Home, massive artist that I didn't know a lot about until I heard this banger. This is This Town on Jackie.

This is Radio Jackie, James Gaffney with you through to 3 o'clock. Wasn't here last week. Massive thank you to Darren Oldman for standing in. And in this last week, I've been to a summer wedding. My good friend Tom married his beautiful wife, now Carrie. It was the most special day. All weddings are. It was Thursday, so it was about 49 degrees. But if you are going to a summer wedding, or maybe you've got one booked in for next year, one top tip for you, a portable hand fan. Whether it's the ceremony or the evening do, you need it with you. Get it charged up, get it in your bag. And Tom and Carrie, if you're listening, a massive congratulations. And if you're going to a summer wedding, grab yourself a fan. This is Sunshine Day now on Jackie.

0: Sunshine Day, 1:45. This is Radio Jackie. Tom's with us in the studio. He's going to update us on the roads in a sec. But you've done some fascinating research, young lad, haven't you?
1: I have, James. What are you a fan of chicken?
2: Oh, big time.
1: And are you a fan of wine?
0: Yes.
1: Who isn't, right?
0: Yeah.
1: Well, KFC are teaming up with the iconic chicken wine...
0: Shut up.
1: ...to open a wine bar in East London.
0: You are joking.
1: Over the August bank holiday, yeah. Coco Van will serve up wine buckets of fried chicken. Plenty of glasses of La Vie Femme's French wine varieties.
0: Yeah.
1: A pairing that, I mean, I just need to have.
0: So, right, let me... Sorry, just get my head around this. This is massive news.
1: Yeah,
0: so we're talking like the boneless bucket...
1: Yes, with a glass
0: with
1: of
0: a glass
1: chicken
0: of chicken wine.
1: Yeah.
0: And for people that don't know chicken wine, I know you've gone through the official name there. You must have had it. I've had a lot of it. Yeah, why is it so brilliant? People love it, don't they?
1: It's just cheap and nice, really.
0: It's cheap and nice, but it's a nice-looking bottle, I always find.
1: It is, yeah. They've got the little chicken on the... Two chickens on the bottle.
0: Two chickens on it.
1: I feel like a dog hearing his favourite words at the moment. I'm just so excited.
0: I wonder if we can... When's this happening again?
1: August bank holiday. It's in East London.
0: Do you reckon we get a little cheeky like, PR invite?
1: Yeah, can we?
0: Oh, yeah.
1: Yeah, let's do it.
0: Anyone in the chicken or wine industry that needs a couple of people to go along and try some popcorn chicken and a little rosé? Let us know. That's really good work,
1: Tom. A big rosé, haven't
0: it? In fact, I'll tell you what, from now on, I'm just going to invite you in every so often, just for a little bit of research.
1: Yeah,
0: for little things that we can do on our days off.
1: Let's do it.
0: Me, you, boneless wings, and some wine.
1: Oh, what a combination.
0: It's a date. Listen, Tom, stay there. You've got the latest on the roads for us in a sec, right?
1: Yes, I do.
0: Very good. We'll hear more from Tom after Duran Duran.

0: Right, 10 to 2, Saturday afternoon is on. You were James Gaffney and Tom Wykes today across South West London. Listen, we want to go through a few of these. Loads have been coming in this afternoon. I told you a little bit earlier on that I was today years old. Only recently I find out that cows are all female. Something apparently is really obvious. Tom, there's lots coming in. We'll start with Danny in Roehampton.
1: Yes.
0: I actually didn't know this, but maybe this isn't that stupid. He says, I found out recently that wombat poo is cube-shaped. I thought someone was having me on when they told me, but apparently they've produced little cubes.
1: I suppose we don't see much wombat poo around, do we?
0: This is true. I don't know where Danny... Well, Roehampton. Obviously, they've got a hell of a lot of wombats over there.
1: Yeah, must be.
0: I think when I think of little cube poopers, it makes me think of, like, Minecraft.
1: I don't know about you, but I'm moving to New York.
0: Are you?
1: It's a wombat's reference. Never mind. The band.
0: No idea. I've just kind of laughed.
1: It's not very Jackie, is it?
0: Know your audience, man.
1: Yeah.
0: This one's from Katie. She says, I only just discovered that a group of flamingo is called a flamboyance. It sounds completely made up, but apparently it's real. So basically, I'm a little flamingo. I'm a little flamboyant, Tom.
1: And you're dressed in pink.
0: Nice touch. Radio Jackie Travel. Any more of those? Keep those coming in today. Any things you've only recently just found out? I mean, they were quite intellectual, though, Tom.
1: Yeah, or if you just want to flatter James and I, go for that.
0: We're well up for it. We're here till 3 o'clock. Listen, Tom, how's it looking on the roads?
1: Yeah, in Thames Ditton, you can expect the usual delays on Hampton Court Way from City Isles to Hampton Court. And in Wandsworth, it's queuing on the A3 West Hill between Tibbetts Corner and Upper Richmond Road. In East Sheen, expect the usual delays on the South Circular. That's from Red Rover to Chalkers Corner. In Hayes, it's slow on the Parkway before Junction 3 of the M4. And the M4 is pretty heavy on the elevated section eastbound from Junction 3 Hayes to Junction 2, which is Brentford. In Surrey, there are delays on the M25 anti-clockwise before Junction 12 of the M3. On the trains, service is suspended on Southern. That's between Clapham Junction and Watford Junction. And there are severe delays on the Mild May London Overground line between Gospel Oak and Richmond due to overhead line problems. That's all for now. Anything I've missed, you can call me here at Jackie on 0208 288 1078.
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0: Tom, thank you very much. Danny Davis has all the latest in the news from around Southwest London and the globe at 2 o'clock.
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1: So that is how we get you on the radio, those numbers. Final hour of the show on the way after 2 o'clock. I'm going to play you some fab music, some Gwen Stefani, Whitney Houston, Rick Astley, plus a lady that is going to be part of Strictly Come Dancing 2026. Something for everyone after 2 o'clock and plenty from you. So come and say hello and let me know how your Saturday is going so far.

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1: Well, that sun continues to shine across southwest London. Highs of 27 degrees today. But I don't know about you, it already feels much more manageable. Hey, tonight certainly will be easier to sleep as well. Only lows of 14 overnight. Tomorrow, highs of 26, more clouds mixing with sunshine. Still should be a really pleasant Sunday. Right now in Yule, it is 25 degrees. It is coming up to 2 o'clock. Here's all the latest from the Radio Jackie newsroom.
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2: The Prince of Wales has thanked emergency services for working tirelessly to battle wildfires across the country. William says his thoughts are with those affected, including people who have lost their homes. Thousands of acres of farmland has also been destroyed. Yesterday, the government sent a text alert to millions in England and Wales, warning not to light anything that could spark fires. Hereford and Worcester Fire Commander Tom Morgan says it's a necessary step.
3: It was decided at cabinet level. It's really important just to raise that vigilance around the communities that we're serving at the moment. And obviously, what we don't want to happen is for people to panic unnecessarily. However, it's really important that people do understand the risks.
2: The family of former Cambridge professor Jason Arday say the campaign of misinformation was too much for him. The 41-year-old's been found dead in Battersea days after resigning from the Faculty of Education over allegations of plagiarism, which he denied. He became the university's youngest black professor in 2023. Academic and author Kehinde Andrews saw him a few days ago.
4: I actually had dinner with him on Monday. And part of that was we tried to get together and support him. He came to me a year ago because this has been going on for him for 3.5 years. As soon as he became professor at Cambridge, there were those people who didn't believe that there should be a black person in that role.
2: Donald Trump's made a claim about the key trade route at the centre of the war with Iran.
5: After we finish defeating Iran, which is being very badly defeated, pretty soon I'll be declaring the Hormuz Strait a territory of the United States. We have the blockade. No ships get through unless we want them to.
2: The US president also told an audience that America will hit Iran's economy hard as peace talks to end the war remain deadlocked. Tehran's called on Washington to accept defeat. People are being told not to drive to Heathrow Terminals 2 and 3 and allow more time for journeys. Access is restricted because flooding's closed roads in the middle of the airport. Bosses say teams are working to resolve the situation as quickly as possible. They've apologised for the disruption. A man has been jailed for 12 years for his role in a string of commercial burglaries across Surrey and two other counties. Charlie Woodford was linked to the theft of more than £127,000 worth of goods after his fingerprint was found on a Sainsbury's bag. He was connected to 19 offences involving businesses in Surrey, Hampshire and Somerset between August 2024 and May 2025. The 27-year-old from Southampton was sentenced to 12 years and 6 months at Southampton Crown Court. And the Prime Minister is expected to announce £65 million worth of funding alongside new measures to help farmers in England manage the impact of this summer's dry weather. Little rainfall and drought has meant many have had to harvest crops early while others are seeing lower yields. Andy Burnham's expected to meet impacted farmers later and reveal plans for support. Last month, farmer Tom Coleman spoke about the problems.
6: The hot weather has definitely had an impact on yields.

0: yields. So we're seeing yield losses of about 30% across the board, which is also impacting quality as well. So that'll impact the price that we can actually get for the crop.
1: That's the latest. I'm Danny Davis.
2: Kingston, Cobham and Wallington. This is the

10 after 2, you listen to Radio Jackie. Welcome to your weekend. And I'm now playing you a lady who is part of Strictly Come Dancing this year, Delta Goodrum now. So

soundtracking your summer. It's Radio Jackie. James Gaffney with you for 45 more minutes. Hope you're good. Hope you've had a brilliant weekend so far. And if you love Radio Jackie as much as I do, remember, we are on Instagram and Facebook. That is the only place to keep up to date with Southwest London and Surrey's latest events, hear extended news interviews, and see what goes on behind the scenes in these very studios with reels from our presenters. We'll also bring you the latest news and travel every single hour on X. Just search for Jackie News and Jackie Travel to get more info on the go. You can have Radio Jackie in your life 24/7. How good's that? Give us a follow on socials this Saturday for me. Yeah.

0: Jackie Travel.
1: Right, busy across the capital. We will start in Wandsworth, shall we? It's still on the A3. That's the West Hill heading northbound. That's from Tibbetts Corner to Upper Richmond Road. And the queue's there for around 15 minutes. Elsewhere in Thames Ditton, it's slow on Hampton Court Way. That's northbound from Portsmouth Road. And there's problems in East Sheen. It's slow on the South Circular. That's from Roehampton Lane to Chalkers Corner. On to the motorways now. And we'll start on the M25. You've got delays anti-clockwise. That's just before Junction 12 for the M3. And heading the other way clockwise, just before Junction 15 for the M4. Some delays there. Into the capital, there's delays on the M4. That's that elevated section eastbound from junction 3 for Hayes to 2 for Brentford. So busy around. If maybe you're on a queue right now and I haven't mentioned it, do give us a call. The number's 0208 288 1078.
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How have you been spending the fifth heat wave of this summer on the week just gone? What are your plans for this weekend? 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
1: Right, let me tell you about this. Fantastic. The Walton and District Allotment and Garden Society are doing a late summer show, so as things start to cool down, you can still feel summery with these guys. It's happening in Walton-on-Thames on Hersham Road. This one's at St Andrew's United Reformed Church. Now, it's happening next week, August 22nd, 2 till 4 in the afternoon, so go and get those last bits and bobs for your garden next Saturday.
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1: Right, back to your soundtrack now. I've got Cat Stevens in a bit. We'll do some Survivor as well. But first, love these boys. Turn it up. It's the Jonas Brothers on Jackie.

It's 20 to 3, you're listening to Radio Jackie, and I promised, didn't I, today that we'd get you on the radio. That's the dream. So let's say hello to a few of you and find out how you are spending your Saturday afternoons. We'll start with Tracy. She says, hi, Radio Jackie. I'm making the most of this gorgeous weather with a picnic in the park with some of my uni friends. Not seen these girls in 2 years, so we're going to have a brilliant catch-up today. Got Radio Jackie on in the car on the way to go and do it. Tracy, sounds fab. Thanks for choosing us to soundtrack your summer and have a brilliant time. I'm sure you'll be going through some very naughty little memories, I have no doubt. Enjoy it. Next up, let's say hi to Tobias. Shout out for him. He says he's got the barbecue fired up. The garden is looking horrendous, but the drinks are chilling. We're going to have a great one. Tobias, listen, all of our gardens look awful at the moment. Haven't been able to water it. It's like the Sahara Desert out there. But enjoy your barbecue. Enjoy your drinks with some mates. And finally, hello to Megan and Clapham. She says, I'm out and about enjoying the sunshine. Got you on in the headphones with the family today. I think you should probably be chatting to your family, but I appreciate that you're with us instead. We're going to go and grab an ice cream in a sec and go for a walk along the river, soaking up this beautiful weather. Megan, thanks for being with us this afternoon. And as always, thank you to you for choosing your weekend to spend it here at Radio Jackie. We really, really do appreciate it. Jackie Rushton is with you after 3 o'clock, playing more brilliant summer tunes. But I thought I'd do this, add a bit of drama to your car journey. It's unnecessary, really, isn't it? But it's one of my favourites. Let's do this. Survivor, Eye of the Tiger.

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1: Right, it is 3:15 this Saturday afternoon. Anushka has the latest on the roads.
2: Well, at the moment, it's queuing in Hampton Wick from the High Street and Upper Teddington Road to Kingston Bridge. In Hampton, it's slow on Hampton Court Road from Kempton Park to Hampton Court Palace. It's slow in East Sheen at the moment from Roehampton Way to Chalker's Corner. On to the motorways, there are delays on the M25 anti-clockwise on Junction 12 for the M3. It's heavy on M25 in Berkshire on Junction 15 for the M4. There are delays on the M4 eastbound between Junction 3 and Junction 2. As for the trains, there are severe delays between Richmond and Stratford on the Mildmay Overground line due to overhead line problems. And finally, services are suspended on Southern Railway between Clapham Junction and Watford Junction due to safety checks. That's all for now. Anything I've missed, please call me on 0208 288 1078.
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0: It's 5 to 3. You're listening to Radio Jackie today. Thanks for your company. It's been brilliant to be back. Jackie Rushton's in the building. Say hello, Jackie.
1: Hiya.
0: Oh, yeah, she's live in the studio. Looking forward to having her this afternoon till 6 o'clock, playing literally the best music across the capital. So whatever your plans are, change them. You've got to be with Jackie today. Thanks for choosing us, as always. Send voice notes in. We've been having some of them today on WhatsApp. I'm sure Jackie would love to play them. A reminder, that number, 07906 622 061. I'll be back next Saturday from 12 o'clock to do it all again. Enjoy the sunshine. Stay safe, guys.

0: South West London weather and the Ashley Centre Epsom. 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Where shopping feels good.
1: No sign of this summer stopping anytime soon. Highs of 27 today, but it does feel a little bit cooler, which is good news. Clouds coming in tomorrow, similar degree. Overnight, though, let me tell you, this is where things get better. Lows of 14, so fingers crossed you'll get a comfortable sleep tonight. I'll be back next Saturday at 12 to do it all again. Jackie Rushen is waiting for you after 3 o'clock. And here is Danny Davis with all the latest from the Radio Jackie Newsroom.
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2: The Prince of Wales has thanked emergency services for working tirelessly to battle wildfires across the country. William says his thoughts are with those affected, including people who have lost their homes. Thousands of acres of farmland has also been destroyed. Yesterday, the government sent a text alert to millions in England and Wales, warning not to light anything that could spark fires. Hereford and Worcester Fire Commander Tom Morgan says it's a necessary step.
3: It was decided at cabinet level. It's really important just to raise that vigilance around the communities that we're serving at the moment. And obviously, what we don't want to happen is for people to panic unnecessarily. However, it's really important that people do understand the risks.
2: The family of former Cambridge professor Jason Arday say the campaign of misinformation was too much for him. The 41-year-old's been found dead in Battersea days after resigning from the Faculty of Education over allegations of plagiarism, which he denied. He became the university's youngest black professor in 2023. Academic and author Kehinde Andrews saw him a few days ago.
4: I actually had dinner with him on Monday, and part of that was we tried to get together and support him. He came to me a year ago because this has been going on for him for 3.5 years. As soon as he became professor at Cambridge, there were those people who didn't believe that there should be a black person in that role.
2: Donald Trump's made a claim about the key trade route at the centre of the war with Iran.
5: After we finish defeating Iran, which is being very badly defeated, pretty soon I'll be declaring the Hormuz Strait a territory of the United States. We have the blockade. No ships get through unless we want them to.
2: The US president also told an audience that America will hit Iran's economy hard as peace talks to end the war remain deadlocked. Tehran's called on Washington to accept defeat. People are being told not to drive to Heathrow Terminals 2 and 3 and allow more time for journeys. Access is restricted because flooding's closed roads in the middle of the airport. Bosses say teams are working to resolve the situation as quickly as possible. They've apologised for the disruption. A man has been jailed for 12 years for his role in a string of commercial burglaries across Surrey and two other counties. Charlie Woodford was linked to the theft of more than £127,000 worth of goods after his fingerprint was found on a Sainsbury's bag. He was connected to 19 offences involving businesses in Surrey, Hampshire and Somerset between August 2024 and May 2025. The 27-year-old from Southampton was sentenced to 12 years and 6 months at Southampton Crown Court. And the Prime Minister is expected to announce £65 million worth of funding alongside new measures to help farmers in England manage the impact of this summer's dry weather. Little rainfall and drought has meant many have had to harvest crops early while others are seeing lower yields. Andy Burnham's expected to meet impacted farmers later and reveal plans for support. Last month, farmer Tom Coleman spoke about the problems.
6: The hot weather has definitely had an impact on yields. So we're seeing yield losses of about 30%. Across the board, which is also impacting quality as well. So that'll impact the price that we can actually get for the crop.
2: That's the latest. I'm Danny Davis.
0: Wimbledon, Surbiton and Banstead. This is The Sound.

0: South West London. It's Radio Jackie. Thank you very much to James. Absolutely fabulous. He's back with us again next Saturday between midday and three. How's your weekend going? I hope it's a good one so far. I'm Jackie and I'm with you till six. And this is It's Immaterial.
1: Hey. Now just get in. And close the door.

I love the lyrics to that. Driving away from home, it's Radio Jackie, Saturday afternoon. If you're driving away from home or driving around southwest London, we'll check the travel out for you. About 20 past. Have you been watching The Piano? I watched it last week with Mika. Absolutely. Some incredible pianists out there. There was one guy who was actually homeless and he'd found a piano, obviously where they do this show. And he was like the most amazing pianist at the end of it. Yeah, this is Mika now on Jackie.

0: David Bowie, an absolute classic star man. Did you see the Parseid star show? Did you see any meteorites during the week? Did you get out and have a look at anything?
1: Are you talking about the eclipse?
0: Well, after the eclipse. We had the eclipse and it went slightly dark. It didn't go very dark where I was. Did it go dark where you were?
1: There was a sort of nice sort of shade that kind of
0: it kind of felt a bit weird, the colour, actually. And then we got a little bit of sunshine again and then the sunset. But we had the Parseid meteor show afterwards. And it was a glorious night, but I didn't stay out to watch it either. Radio Jackie Travel. 21 minutes past three. What's happening on the roads?
1: Thank you, Jackie. Well, at the moment, it's queuing in Hampton Wick on up in Teddington Road at Kingston Bridge. It's still slow in East Sheen at the moment from Roehampton Way to Chalker's Corner. Onto the motorways, there's slow movement on the A3 at West Hill coming from the one-way system. There are delays on the M25 anti-clockwise on Junction 12 for the M3. It's heavy on the M25 in Berkshire on Junction 15 for the M4. Now for the trains, there are severe delays between Richmond and Stratford on the Mild May Overground line due to overhead line problems. And finally, services are suspended on Southern Railway between Clapham Junction and Watford Junction due to safety checks. That's all for now. Anything I've missed, please call me on 0208 288 1078.
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I hope you are well. I'm Jackie Rushton with you till six. 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Says, my Mr. Apple cage. She says, I'm cleaning out my Mr. Apple cage. He's the parrot and he was whistling along to Madness. Well, let's see if he remembers this classic. Probably not old enough for this one. See how he gets on with this one, Wendy.

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Let me know what you're up to this Saturday afternoon. 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So we've got Wendy cleaning out the parrot cage. Big hi to Lynn, who's in Malaga. She said this a bit earlier. Says, we just had a massive storm here last night. So pleased I can listen to Radio Jackie here as clearly as in the UK. Great to have your company. Yeah, let me know what you're up to, where you are listening to the great sound of Radio Jackie with Aretha.

0: perfect Saturday afternoon tune, isn't it? Aretha, Freeway of Love. If you're riding on the freeway in a pink Cadillac with Radio Jackie, blast it out. I've got to hand it to you. I'm going to get some songs on that we can sing along to. Got the bell coming up after Hozier next.
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0: But first, let's find out what's happening. On September the 4th, there's a quiz night with Fish and Chip Supper. 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

0: Just in the French there. Radio Jackie, Saturday afternoon. I hope you are well. So yeah, what a week it's been, eh? So we had the eclipse, we had the meteor shower, and then yesterday we thought the world was coming to an end when we had those alarms on our phones. Did yours go off, by the way, Anishka?
1: It did, yeah, it did.
0: So we were in the pub with some friends last night, and we literally heard this annoying, you know, and everybody kind of sort of looked around and said, "What on earth is that racket?" And we thought it might have been a car or some silly sounding car alarm, and then they all went off at different times.
1: Yeah.
0: Really interesting.
1: Yeah,
0: and everybody says, "Oh my word, it's the government. What on earth is happening now?" Interesting, my phone didn't go off at all. I think it was the only one in the pub didn't go off. Nobody loves me. Somebody's going to have to tell me, I think, if the world's going to come to an end.

0: good one to sing along to. Thanks for making Radio Jackie your soundtrack this Saturday afternoon. I'm Jackie, I'm with you till 6 o'clock with some great tunes, keeping you company. Thanks for being there and joining us.
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0: And it's just coming up to 10 to 4. What's happening, Anoushka, on the roads?
2: Well, quite quiet on the roads, thankfully. However, it is heavy in East Sheen at the moment from Roehampton Way to Chalker's Corner. Onto the motorways now. There are delays on the M25 anti-clockwise on Junction 12 for the M3. It's still heavy on the M25 in Berkshire on Junction 15 for the M4. Onto the trains, there are still severe delays between Richmond and Stratford on the Mildmay Overground line due to overhead line problems. On the Thames Link service, there are delays of up to 30 minutes between London Bridge and Farringdon, and services are suspended on Southern Railway between Clapham Junction and Watford Junction due to safety checks. That's all for today. For now, anything I've missed, please call me on 0208 288 1078.
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0: And Danny's got all the news for us at 4. We hear about the dry weather and what's happening for farmers and delays into Heathrow.
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South West Londoners Radio. Jackie, how are you Saturday afternoon? So weather-wise, a wee bit cooler today. Not much, but they are saying we could have a little bit of rain on the way next week. I don't hold your breath for it, by the way, but yeah, just possibly the odd spot. I don't think it'll make much difference, having the amount that we need, mind you, but it'll be just nice to see the weather break. Not for long. I have to say, I'm enjoying this weather. It is actually my favourite kind of weather. I've just decided that. Not looking forward to having some dull, rainy days, but I know we do need them. What is your favourite kind of weather? Do you like this weather? I know it's not good for a lot of us, but I do quite like it for a short time. Yeah, I want to know, do you prefer this or do you prefer a little bit cooler? She

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1: So plenty of late evening sunshine tonight, followed by a clear night, lows of 14 overnight, so a much more comfortable night. Largely cloudy to begin tomorrow, although some brighter spells in the afternoon. The odd sharp shower can't be ruled out in the afternoon though, with highs of 27. And then Monday, cloudy on Monday before a band of rain moving in on Tuesday, so it definitely is on the way. Right though, at 4 o'clock in Balham, it is 27 degrees.
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2: The Prince of Wales has thanked emergency services for working tirelessly to battle wildfires across the country. William says his thoughts are with those affected, including people who have lost their homes. Thousands of acres of farmland has also been destroyed. Yesterday, the government sent a text alert to millions in England and Wales, warning not to light anything that could spark fires. Hereford and Worcester Fire Commander Tom Morgan says it's a necessary step.
3: It was decided at cabinet level. It's really important just to raise that vigilance around the communities that we're serving at the moment. And obviously, what we don't want to happen is for people to panic unnecessarily. However, it's really important that people do understand the risks.
2: The family of former Cambridge professor Jason Arday say the campaign of misinformation was too much for him. The 41-year-old's been found dead in Battersea days after resigning from the Faculty of Education over allegations of plagiarism, which he denied. He became the university's youngest black professor in 2023. Academic and author Kehinde Andrews saw him a few days ago.
4: I actually had dinner with him on Monday, and part of that was we tried to get together and support him. He came to me a year ago because this has been going on for him for 3.5 years. As soon as he became professor at Cambridge, there were those people who didn't believe that there should be a black person in that role.
2: Donald Trump's made a claim about the key trade route at the centre of the war with Iran.
5: After we finish defeating Iran, which is being very badly defeated, pretty soon I'll be declaring the Hormuz Strait a territory of the United States. We have the blockade. No ships get through unless we want them to.
2: The US president also told an audience that America will hit Iran's economy hard as peace talks to end the war remain deadlocked. Tehran's called on Washington to accept defeat. People are being told not to drive to Heathrow Terminals 2 and 3 and allow more time for journeys. Access is restricted because flooding's closed roads in the middle of the airport. Bosses say teams are working to resolve the situation as quickly as possible. They've apologised for the disruption. A man has been jailed for 12 years for his role in a string of commercial burglaries across Surrey and two other counties. Charlie Woodford was linked to the theft of more than £127,000 worth of goods after his fingerprint was found on a Sainsbury's bag. He was connected to 19 offences involving businesses in Surrey, Hampshire and Somerset between August 2024 and May 2025. The 27-year-old from Southampton was sentenced to 12 years and 6 months at Southampton Crown Court. And the Prime Minister is expected to announce £65 million worth of funding alongside new measures to help farmers in England manage the impact of this summer's dry weather. Little rainfall and drought has meant many have had to harvest crops early while others are seeing lower yields. Andy Burnham's expected to meet impacted farmers later and reveal plans for support. Last month, farmer Tom Coleman spoke about the problems.
6: The hot weather has definitely had an impact on yields. So we're seeing yield losses of about 30%. Across the board, which is also impacting quality as well. So that'll impact the price that we can actually get for the crop.
2: That's the latest. I'm Danny Davis.
0: Brentford, Carshalton and Balham. This is the sound of Southwest London.

It's quite an odd collab, isn't it? And when I first heard it, I have to be honest with you, I had my reservations, but it does work. That's Kylie and Snow Patrol Radio Jackie. Good to have your company. Saturday afternoon. I'm with you till six. Some great tunes. But whatever you are up to as your Saturday afternoon soundtrack.

on Jackie. How are you doing Saturday afternoon? Big hi to Sharon and Sam. Sam's just been in touch. She said, have you got blonde hair? I said, yeah. Why? She said, I think I saw you in Tolworth. I came in using the back way actually today, Sam, so I haven't been in Tolworth today yet. Maybe I've got a doppelganger or something like that. Wish I'd known though. Big hi to Henry from Chessington. Lovely to see you. And yeah, very naughty, but good to have your company today. And I'm glad you are well. Yeah, good to see you up and about. Keep it, Jackie. Travel next.

0: you kind of beat a bit of Fleetwood Mac on a Saturday afternoon, can you? Make love and fun. Radio Jackie. Just coming up to 90 minutes past four. Radio Jackie travel. And if you're heading round London, just like Sam and Sharon were a bit earlier, what's happening on the roads?
1: Well, Jackie, at the moment, if you're in East Sheen, you may find it heavy from Roehampton Way to Chalker's Corner. In Wandsworth, it's queuing once again between Tibbetts Corner and Upper Richmond Road. There are delays still on the M25 anti-clockwise on Junction 12 for the M3. It's heavy in Berkshire on the M25.

0: 25 on Junction 15 for the M4. As for the trains, there is currently no service between Waterloo and Finchley Road due to signalling problems at Bond Street. There are severe delays between Richmond and Stratford on the Mild May Overground line due to overhead line problems. Finally, services are suspended on Southern Railway between Clapham Junction and Watford Junction due to safety checks. Anything that I've missed, please call me on 0208 288 1078.
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is a nice wee happy one there. The Lighthouse Family. 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Here's I've got a question for you. I was just thinking about this actually a bit earlier. It feels quite close today, doesn't it? And I was driving up here and I thought, what does that actually mean? Close to what? Do you know when you say, yeah, lovely day, but it's very hot, very close. I want to know what it means. 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

0: know you're asking you. You know when you say it feels close outside. Louis in the studio with me. Hiya, Louis.
1: Hiya.
0: You know when you say it's close. You know when it feels quite muggy and it feels close.
1: I've never heard that before.
0: Actually, Anoushka had never heard the expression either. Have you heard the expression when you say it's close and it just feels muggy and hot and humid? You've looked it up. What does it actually mean?
1: So you know if you feel claustrophobic, things around you can feel quite close to you.
0: Yeah.
1: It's kind of like that when. Obviously, when you're sweating and, you know, you pour water on yourself and the water doesn't wash away from your head or anything and it just feels sticky
0: the
1: all the time.
0: The atmosphere feels close.
1: It feels claustrophobic. It feels close. So that's what it means.
0: That's what the saying comes. I was driving here and I suddenly thought, what is that? What's close to us? Is it like rain? Is it like thunder? And I thought, somebody up here in Southwest London on Radio Jackyland will actually know. Thank you for that, Louis. Somebody's emailed and you didn't put your name on this email. It says, close is a lingerie shop without a window.
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0: Right, Wengas FC football trials are for boys passionate about football and going into year 9 this September. 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It is a telephone number. You need to dial this number, 07944110285. So that's 07944110285. 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

Hope you're enjoying Saturday afternoon soundtrack on Radio Jackie. As much as I am. Thanks for your company. I'm with you till six with some more great tunes. So we were having a giggle about the saying, it feels very close. Big hi to Dan in Lingfield. He said, close is a lingerie shop without a window. That was actually a Mel Gibson quote from the film Lethal Weapon. And a big hi to Rob from Sutton, who got in touch via the email studio at radiojackie.com. He said, close is when people say it's close, the weather's too hot, the high atmosphere and the pressure and humidity. So it feels like warm, damp air is lying on the skin. Hence the saying, close. Thank you for that one, Robin. Thank you to everybody else that got in touch as well. Big hi to Anthony and Q. Great to have your company. I haven't heard from you for ages. Good to have you back, Anthony. It's Radio Jackie with Pat Benatar. Turn it up.

0: tune, Heartbreaker, Pat Benatar. Big hi to John and Heathrow. He's just been in touch. He said, did you know that Jenny Darren originally did that song and Pat Benatar changed one word in it and made her own? Top, top. But it sounds good nevertheless, doesn't it?
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0: Right, it is just coming up to 11 minutes away from 5. Where's the afternoon going? How are the roads looking? Are they busy, Anushka?
2: There's still sort of some slow movement. You might find it slow in East Sheen between Roehampton Way and Chalker's Corner. If you're in Fulham, it's queuing on Wandsworth Bridge Road before New King's Road. On the A3 West Hill in Wandsworth, it's slow Surrey-bound on the one-way system. There are delays on the M25 anti-clockwise on Junction 12 for the M3. It's heavy on the M25 in Berkshire on Junction 15 for the M4. As for the trains, there are severe delays on the Jubilee line due to signalling problems at Bond Street. On the District and Piccadilly line, trains are not stopping at Barons Court due to engineering works. And finally, there are severe delays between Richmond and Stratford on the Mildmay Overground line due to overhead line problems. That's it for now. Anything I've missed, please call me on 0208 288 1078.
0: Keep your messages coming in to, who's this from? Paul in High Wycombe has just WhatsApped 07906622061. He said, close, no, close doesn't mean claustrophobic. He said, you would feel claustrophobic if you got shut inside a chest freezer, definitely. He said, close means hot and humid. I think that's what we said, because Rob described it beautifully when he emailed it. He said, it means when the weather's hot, it's high atmospheric pressure and humid, so it feels like warm, damp air is lying on the skin. I like that example. I think that's very good. And I think we did mention claustrophobic a bit earlier.

0: So good that we put that one correct. Thanks for that.
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0: Right, coming up in the news with Louis at 5, we hear from the Prime Minister as he discusses the death of Professor Jason Arday at his home in Battersea and discover how a number of wildfires this year in the UK compares to past years.
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1: Southwest London weather and the Ashley Centre Epsom. 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Where shopping feels good.
0: Plenty of late evening sunshine around, followed by a clear night tonight. 14 degrees is the low tomorrow. Cloudy to begin with, brighter spells in the afternoon. But the odd sharp shower can be ruled out, highs of 27. Right now at 5 o'clock in Esher, it is 28 degrees.
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2: A fire chief says the number of wildfires across the UK doesn't really compare to previous years. Every fire and rescue service in the country

0: He is still dealing with the threat. Homes and thousands of acres of land have been hit in the hot and dry conditions, including in Stourbridge in the West Midlands, where 19 properties were destroyed. Chair of the National Fire Chiefs Council, Phil Garrigan, says the last 48 hours have stretched services beyond capacity.
1: There were times when we struggled to be able to provide the resources that fire and rescue services required. We would want to see kind of investments to ensure that the capability, we've got the right people in the right place at the right time to deal with a foreseeable threat. This is the new normal for the Fire and Rescue Service.
0: The Prime Minister has described the sudden death of Cambridge Professor Jason Arday as a tragedy on so many levels. He was found unresponsive yesterday at his home in Battersea, days after resigning from the Faculty of Education. The 41-year-old, who became the university's youngest black professor, had denied allegations of plagiarism. The academic family says he faced sustained abuse. Andy Burnham's been speaking in Cornwall.
2: It's not a moment for any rushing to judgment. It's a moment for reflection, I would say, reflecting on how things came to this. A really sad and sorry state of affairs, and I think we just all today think of Jason, his contribution, and his family and friends.
0: An expert says the relatively low number of casualties in two train derailments shows how well modern carriages are designed. Two people were seriously hurt when a train came off the tracks near Lewes in East Sussex, but no one needed hospital treatment following a derailment in Wickford in Essex yesterday. Heats being looked at as a possible cause. Professor of Intelligent Transport Systems Phil Blythe says the railways must adjust.
3: The new rolling stock, they are designed to cope with quite extremes of derailment and the like, and that's really encouraging. But at the end of the day, we've got to make sure that our infrastructure can remain resilient to these extremes of climate change.
0: Hundreds of Bonnie Tyler fans have burst into applause as they watched a procession bringing the singer's coffin home. The coffin made its way through the mumbles, draped in the Welsh flag and accompanied by a framed photograph of the singer. Fans threw flowers onto the hearse as it drove down Newton Road. A celebration of the total eclipse of the heart singer's life for family and friends takes place at Swansea Minster on Monday. And finally, Crystal Palace have signed Anan Kalele from Belgian club Royal Union Saint-Gilloise on a 5-year deal. The Israel international is 21 and can play as both fullback and winger. He's the fifth Crystal Palace summer signing following the arrivals of Oscar Mingueza, Takahiro Tomiyasu, Dwight McNeil and Ivan Gesson. That's the latest. I'm Louis Easton.
4: Hounslow, Isha and Morden. This is the

songs to get you dancing and singing along to this Saturday afternoon. What are you up to? I'm hoping it's not going to rain tonight. You know, I normally have fish and chips on a Saturday night. We're going to a barbecue tonight. That is just absolutely typical, isn't it? Anyway, thanks for keeping it, Jackie, wherever you're doing tonight.

shout and touch fate. I've got some great songs for you. Some of them you'll be saying, I haven't heard that for ages. This Saturday afternoon on Radio Jackie. So it's good to have your company. Big hi to Helen in Shepparton, who emailed studio@radiojackie.com. She said, hi, Jackie. Sitting in the garden, watching the bumblebees, listening to the great music with something sparkling. What more could you ask for? Do you know what? Two of my favourite things. See the bumblebees. And it's good that you're seeing the bumblebees and a little bit of sparkle. Well, we'll try and add even more sparkle to your Saturday night, Helen, with a bit of Rod Stewart.

0: What's your rhythm of my heart? Radio Jackie. So Helen was saying she's got a little bit of sparkle. I said we're going to add a little bit of sparkle to you with some great tunes here on Radio Jackie, because Sparkles is up at 6 o'clock. But right now it's time to play the Jackie Genius. Right, I've got Louis in the other studio, and I've got Anishka here. I'm going to give you some clues. I think did you play this last week?
1: I have.
0: Louis, you know what to do here. So I'm going to give you the clues. See if you can guess tonight's artist and tonight's song, and I want you to play along as well. So tonight's Jackie Genius is a song by Canadian singer-songwriter. It was released in 1984 as the lead single from his fourth album, Reckless.

0: became one of the most successful songs from that album. It reached number 11 on the UK singles charts, its second single to chart in Europe. The lyrics go, she says her love for me could never die, but that would change if she found out about you and I. Oh, but her love is cold, wouldn't hurt her if she didn't know, because when it gets too much, I need to feel your touch. Do you know what it is, Louis? You're smiling.
1: I know exactly what this is.
0: You do? It was originally, so I didn't know this, it was originally written for the Blue Oyster Cult. Brian, I nearly gave it away there. Jim Valentin, tonight's artist, wrote it in 83, and Blue Oyster Cult passed
2: when
0: it
2: When did
0: up.
2: You say this song came out?
0: 1984.
1: This is an 80s song. I had no idea.
0: Yep. So there you go. So you know it. You can whisper it to me. Don't say anything out loud, because I've still got your fade up. You can whisper it to me after Anushka's done the travel.
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0: Right, Anushka, do you know it?
4: Unfortunately not.
0: No, okay, that's fine. I'm sure other people will know it. Get in touch if you do. All right, 21 minutes past five. What's happening?
4: Well, what I do know is at the moment it's still queuing in East Sheen between Roehampton Way to Chalfers Corner. There are delays on the M25 anti-clockwise on Junction 12 for the M3. It's heavy on the M25 in Berkshire on Junction 15 for the M4. Onto the trains, there are severe delays on the Jubilee line due to signalling problems still at Bond Street. On the District and Piccadilly line, trains are not stopping at Byron's Port due to engineering works. And there are severe delays between Richmond and Stratford on the Mildmay Overground line due to overhead line problems. That's all for now. Anything that I've missed, please call me on 0208 288 1078.
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0: I think that is a brilliant song. Celine Dion, Radio Jackie. So I've got Louis in the studio with me. So Louis, we have a gift from Henry that we've got to open once we've given the Jackie genius said what it is. So did you guess it? You said you got it this week, didn't you?
1: Yeah.

0: her love is cold wouldn't hurt her. She didn't know, because when it gets too much, I need to feel your touch. Originally written for the Blue Oyster Cult. I didn't know that at all. Tonight's artist and Jim Vallance wrote it in 1983, and Blue Oyster Cult rejected it. So tonight's artist ran with it. So who got it right? Susan from Egham, straight in there. First one in. Well done, you. Kate and Trevor. It's Trevor's birthday on Monday. I'll tell you tomorrow how old he's turning, but well done, you got it right. Stevie Mack from Hillingdon. He's been at the pub today and he's got it right. Mark from Teddington, you've got it right. Hiya, Tina from Twickenham. Good to hear from you. You've got it. Henry, so we'll open your present in just a moment. Sharon from Tooting. Sam from Tooting, you've got it right as well. Right, who is tonight's artist then?
1: Well, you said Canadian male.
0: Yep.
1: The first person you think of, for me it is, Bryan Adams.
0: Yeah. Do you know what the song is?
1: Yeah, very easy to guess in charades as well. Run to you.
0: Well done if you got it right at home as well. We'll open Henry's prize in just a moment. Oh no, his present, should I say.

0: tonight's Jackie Genius, Brian Adams, run to you. Well done. Susan from Egham, Kay and Trevor from Weybridge, Stevie Mack from Hillingdon, Mark and Teddington, Tina and Twickenham, Henry from Chessington, dropped a present in for us. He said you not to open this until after the Jackie Genius, and Sharon and Sam from Tooting, you are Jackie Geniuses as well. Henry, have you got shares in Sellotape, by the way? So it's taken me this whole song to unsell.
1: I can testify, yes.
0: Oh my word, look at this! Oh, Henry, that's fabulous. It's way too much. Look at this. It is
1: Styrofoam.
0: It's Styrofoam, but it's got a bottle of Tennessee whiskey in it.
1: Oh my word.
0: Slash rock and roll slash.
1: Oh, it is such a shame I'm driving. Otherwise I would.

0: be prying for. This is incredible.
1: It's an abs. That is amazing. I'm going to have to take a picture of that and put it up on Facebook. That is just, I'm speechless, Henry.
0: I have never seen any alcohol bottle in the shape of
1: a guitar.
0: That is incredible.
1: Isn't it just?
0: It's got the little strings on it, it's got the stickers,
1: Absolutely. It's got
0: the signature.
1: Thank you so much. Henry, you need to come and join us. We're going to save this and you can come and join
0: Maybe
1: us.
0: Maybe you'll get an Uber home.

0: Southwest London Info on Jackie. Sparkles is with you tonight. He's with you just after six. He's in the studio.
1: Hello.
0: He's going to give us a clue about his lyrics. What's the competition?
1: The title teaser.
0: I couldn't get that for a minute. Okay, Monster Soup is a family-friendly wildlife afternoon. You can get up close to the creatures that live in the river. So crafts, activities and citizen science water testing. It's all happening at Buckley Gardens in Richmond. Tuesday afternoon, it's free of charge, but booking is essential. 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
1: 10 to 6 and with the latest. Anushka, what's happening on the roads? Are they busy?
2: They are so-so at the moment. It's still queuing in East Sheen between Roehampton Way to Chalker's Corner. It's heavy again in Wandsworth between Tibbetts Corner and Upper Richmond Road. In Malden Rushett, it's slow on Leatherhead Road around Fair Oak Lane. There are still delays on the M25 anti-clockwise on Junction 12 for the M3. In Berkshire, on the M25, it's still heavy on Junction 15 for the M4. Severe delay still on the Jubilee line due to signalling problems at Bond Street. On the District and Piccadilly line, trains are not stopping at Barons Court due to engineering works. And finally, there are still severe delays between Richmond and Stratford on the Mildmay Overground line due to overhead line problems. That's it for now. Anything I missed, call me on 0208 288 1078.
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absolute classic from the Rolling Stones. Oh no, Sam forgot sunscreen today. She says, my legs look like beetroots. Oh, we have to get some aloe vera on there. Big hi to Richard Senior from Radio Jackie. Got in touch. He's DJing tonight. He said, if you fancy a night out, Don Chez Dakers is singing at the Southey Bowling Club in Raines Park tonight. So Don Chez Dakers is from BGT. So he's doing a medley of reggae hits. Tickets are on sale from the door. £15 if you fancy going along. So he's singing at the Southey Bowling Club in Raines Park. And a big hi to David from Lossiemouth, who emailed Radio Jackie, studio at radiojackie.com, with some fabulous pictures of a race event that's taken, a raft race that's taking place up in Lossiemouth today. And you've got some sunshine. Nice to hear from you. Stay where you are, because Matthew Down is with you. Right after the news at 6 with Louis. I'm back again tomorrow between 3 and 6. If you're around, be great to have your company. I'm going to have a little dram tonight, a little bit of whiskey from Henry. Thank

0: Thanks for keeping it, Jackie. Southwest London weather with the Ashley Centre Epsom. Great names like Marks and Spencer, Oliver Bonus and Boots. Where shopping feels good. Well, we have got a little bit of rain coming in. It should stay dry overnight. It was saying sunny earlier, but it is clouding over quite a bit, isn't it? Low overnight lows tonight of 14 degrees. Cloudy to begin tomorrow. Some sunshine in the afternoon, but can't rule out a shower or two. Highs of 27. Right now in Hounslow, it is 28. Across southwest London and North Surrey, live from Tolworth Tower, this is 107.8 Radio Jackie.
1: With no significant rain forecast, the chair of the National Fire Chiefs Council says the country's still in the thick of the wildfire crisis. Homes have been destroyed in the West Midlands, with crews elsewhere tackling more major incidents despite falling temperatures. 19 homes were destroyed and others damaged in Stourbridge. Residents are waiting to return to their properties to count the cost. Dr. Lyndon Wall was told to get out of his home.
2: Someone knocked at the door and said, you have to evacuate immediately because of wildfire risk, and so my wife and I sort of picked up the dog and got out.
1: The Prime Minister's described

0: described the sudden death of Cambridge professor Jason Arday as a tragedy on so many levels. He was found unresponsive yesterday at his home in Battersea, days after resigning from the Faculty of Education. The 41-year-old, who became the university's youngest black professor, had denied allegations of plagiarism. The academic's family says he faced sustained abuse. Andy Burnham's been speaking in Cornwall.
1: It's not a moment for any rushing to judgment. It's a moment for reflection, I would say. Reflecting on how things came to this. A really sad and sorry state of affairs. And I think we just all today think of Jason, his contribution, and his family and friends.
0: An expert says the relatively low number of casualties in into train derailments shows how well modern carriages are designed. Two people were seriously hurt when a train came off the tracks near Lewes in East Sussex, but no one needed hospital treatment following a derailment in Wickford in Essex yesterday. Heat's being looked at as a possible cause. Professor of Intelligent Transport Systems Phil Blythe says the railways must adjust.
2: The new rolling stock, they are designed to cope with quite extremes of derailment and the like, and that's really encouraging. But at the end of the day, we've got to make sure that our infrastructure can remain resilient to these extremes of climate change.
0: Irish boxer Katie Taylor says she's amazed by ticket sales for her farewell fight at Dublin's Croke Park next month. She's bowing out at the age of 40 against Flora Pill of France and could become a two-time undisputed super lightweight champion. The stadium will be an 82,000 sellout.
3: I'm trying hard not to be too reflective right now because I actually have a fight to prepare for. I have a fight to win. And I think the most important thing on September the 5th is that my hand is raised, and what a way to end my career down in Croke Park. 80,000 people. I'm just blown away by the support, really.
0: And finally, the football. Crystal Palace have signed Anan Kalele from Belgian club Royal's Union Saint-Gilloise on a five-year deal. The Israeli international is 21 and can play as both fullback and winger. He's the fifth Palace summer signing so far. And finally, Sheffield United are starting the new championship season with a home game against Birmingham. It's goalless in the early stages at Bramall Lane. Middlesbrough denied Lincoln a point on their return to the second tier as they scored late to win 2-1. That's the latest. I'm Louis Easton.
4: Putney, Byfleet and Tooting. This is the sound of Southwest London. Radio.

Oh, you guys are good to us here at Jackie. Don't know if you heard earlier. One of our lovely listeners sent in a bottle of whiskey for us here at the studio. I say for us, it was for Jackie Rushton, but Jackie Rushton, being the generous soul she is, said, on her way out, Matthew, do you want a glass of whiskey to just handle you through the evening? And I was like, can you imagine me being on air in South West London? Absolutely sloshed. I mean, the show is chaotic as it is, isn't it? Right, evening, I'm Matthew Down with you here on Jackie, all the way till 9 o'clock. As always, I've got some of the best music you're going to hear all day. Blondie and M People coming up. Oh, haven't heard these songs in ages. First, Don Healy. This is The Boys of Summer.

What an amazing tune on Jackie. Straight from 1978. Blondie hanging on the telephone this evening. Now, I can't be the only person in southwest London that had a complete heart attack last night when the government alarm system went off. I genuinely thought that there was like some kind of major evacuation or something. No, it was just a don't light a fire, don't light a Barbie. I'm not saying it's not important, but was a national alarm really necessary?

0: Rocks on, Jackie. Dancing with tears in my eyes. Anushka's in the studio. Hi, Anushka.
1: Hello. How are you?
0: I'm not too... Well, I'm okay now.
1: After the heart attack, right?
0: After the heart attack.
1: Yeah.
0: Right. I...

0: I feel like this is, you know when like a major event, I don't want to over-dramatise the situation of last night, because after all, it wasn't like a national emergency, do you know what I mean? But I think we were all slightly surprised when we heard this, just blaring out of us. Don't worry, it's not another one. It's not another one. We're not doing it again. I feel like this is one of those times where I'm like, where were you? Where were you when? Where were you when it happened?
1: Do you know what? Extremely boring story. I was walking through the park and then all of a sudden it was like that noise exactly, and then I was literally like, what the hell is going on?
0: Well, I was probably in quite a unique position. I was in a theatre.
1: Oh wow.
0: At the time,
1: so it must have been like amplified.
0: Suddenly just like hundreds of these, sounded like a fire alarm.
1: Yeah,
0: just all kind of went off at the same time. And the funny thing was, right, not everyone's happened at the same time, so for about an hour afterwards there was just another one every about 10 minutes, and it was like interrupting the show. It was so funny. I don't really know how. I haven't really thought of a smooth segue between this and the travel. So, you know, I'm just going to press the button. You ready?
1: Let's go.
0: Radio Jackie Travel. Anushka, what you got?
1: Well, if you're in Twickenham at the moment, you may find it's very slow on Chertsey Road in both directions at Hospital Bridge Road. It's still queuing, unfortunately, in East Sheen between Roehampton Way to Chalker's Corner. There are delays still on the M25 anti-clockwise on Junction 12 for the M3. It's heavy in Berkshire on the M25 on Junction 15 for the M4. As for the trains on Southern Railway, services are suspended between Clapham Junction and Watford Junction due to safety checks. There are severe delays on the Jubilee line due to signalling problems at Bond Street. There are severe delays between Richmond and Stratford on the Mildmay Overground line due to overhead line problems. That's it for now. That's it from me for today. But anything any of us miss going forward, call us on 0208 288 1078.
0: Anushka, the consummate professional that you are, engrossed in your travel report, won't have just seen me fighting with a piece of paper that flew over the desk.
1: I didn't notice anything, no.
0: I just got attacked by a piece of paper.
1: Oh, wow.
2: 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Radio Jackie. Late 2026 has never been so funny. The Clap Comedy is back, bringing you the best comedians and showcasing them locally. Come to one of our shows and laugh the night away. On Friday, the 18th of September, we are hosting the international star, Steve.

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Wonder if Richard Senior is playing that one tonight. He's DJing at Nescott for... DJing at Nescott, and Donchez Darkus from BGT is going to be singing with him as well. Not with him, but you know what I mean. It's at the Southern Bowling in Raines Park. Tickets are still...

I say this every time. I know I do. I know I am biased, but I'm fairly certain that I do have the best playlist you're going to hear all Saturday, because I mean, you can hear it playing in the background, can't you? Get this. Jermaine Stewart, We Don't Have To, on Radio Jackie, straight from 1986. Yeah, that's right. We are taking you through the decades, through the night here on Radio Jackie. I'm Matthew Dow, live until 9 o'clock. Oh, love this song so much.

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1: Right, let's have a look at what's going on in the local area. 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

Sting. I Wrote Your Name Upon My Heart on Jackie. Oh, I told you it was going to be a good playlist tonight, didn't I? Minutes before 7 o'clock, and the great tunes just keep on coming across southwest London. We are continuing with the Friends of Distinction. This is Grazing in the Grass.

0: swear that literally came out like yesterday. I've just looked at the details of that song. Came out in 2024. Where did that time go? Minutes before 7 o'clock on Jackie. That means 13 minutes until Louis Easton fills you in with the latest in the news. Hear the Prime Minister's reaction to the death of Jason Arday at his home in Battersea, and discover in depth the destruction that wildfires are causing across the UK. All that and more with Louis in 12 minutes.
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The Supreme Stoned Love to finish off the hour on Jackie. It is 5 minutes before 7 o'clock, which means 5 minutes until Louis Easton has your next news update live from the Jackie Newsroom. I can see him through the studio window. He is ready and raring to go. Filling in with the latest news at the top of the next hour. Next hour, you know what's going to happen, don't you? Best game of the radio. It is time for Radio Jackie's title teaser. This is where I give you one sentence with three song titles, all by one Jackie artist. We see how well you know the songs we play on air. That's coming up after your news at 7 next.

0: West London weather and the Ashley Centre Epsom. 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
1: Just had a lovely call from Billy in South Wimbledon. He said, Matthew, I am so, so pleased that the heatwave is over. Aren't we all just? Tonight, we'll see a mixture of variable cloud and sunny spells. A chance of some thundery showers. However, it will cloud over again from the northwest by the end of the night. I'm sorry, I know, don't shoot the messenger. But I think we are all glad for some cooler weather. At 7 o'clock in Sutton, it's 23 degrees.
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2: The Prime Minister has described the sudden death of Cambridge Professor Jason Arday as a tragedy on so many levels. He was found unresponsive on Friday at his home in Battersea, days after resigning from the Faculty of Education. The 41-year-old, who became the university's youngest black professor, had denied allegations of plagiarism. The academic's family say he faced sustained abuse. Andy Burnham's been speaking in Cornwall.
3: It's not a moment for any rushing to judgment. It's a moment for reflection, I would say. Reflecting on how things came to this, a really sad and sorry state of affairs. And I think we just all today think of Jason, his contribution, and his family and friends.
2: With no significant rain forecast, the chair of the National Fire Chiefs Council says the country's still in the thick of the wildfire crisis. Homes have been destroyed in the West Midlands, with crews elsewhere tackling more major incidents despite falling temperatures. 19 homes were destroyed and others damaged in Stourbridge. Residents are waiting to return to their properties to count the cost. Dr. Lyndon Wall was told to get out of his home.
4: Someone knocked at the door and said, you have to evacuate immediately because of wildfire risk. And so my wife and I sort of picked up the dog and got out.
2: An expert says the relatively low number of casualties in two train derailments shows how well modern carriages are designed. Two people were seriously hurt when a train came off the tracks near Lewes in East Sussex, but no one needed hospital treatment following a derailment in Wickford in Essex. It's being looked at as a possible cause.

0: pause. Professor of Intelligent Transport Systems Phil Blythe says the railways must adjust.
1: The new rolling stock, they are designed to cope with quite extremes of derailment and the like, and that's really encouraging. But at the end of the day, we've got to make sure that our infrastructure can remain resilient to these extremes of climate change.
0: Hundreds of Bonnie Tyler fans have burst into applause as they watched a procession bringing the singer's coffin home. The coffin made its way through the mumbles, draped in the Welsh flag and accompanied by a framed photograph of the singer. Fans threw flowers onto the hearse as it drove down Newton Road. A celebration of the total eclipse of the heart singer's life for family and friends takes place at Swansea Minster on Monday. Middlesbrough denied Lincoln a point on their return to the Championship as they scored late to win 2-1. It was their opponent's first game back in the second tier of English football for 65 years. Fellow promoted side Bolton claimed a 2-1 victory over Preston in the early kickoff. And finally, Crystal Palace have signed Anan Kalaili from Belgian club Royal Union Saint-Gilloise on a 5-year deal. The Israel international is 21 and can play both as fullback and winger. He's the fifth summer signing for the Eagles. That's the latest. I'm Louis Easton.
2: Twickenham, Weybridge and Cheam. This is the sound of Southwest London. Radio Jackie.

Dua Lipa, Calvin Harris on the sound of Southwest London. This is Radio Jackie. The time, 9 minutes past seven. Now, if you're a regular listener to the show, you'll know what's about to happen. The best part of the show. It's time for this week's title teaser. In a few moments' time, I'm going to give you one sentence with three song titles in, and they are all by one artist. And all you need to do is tell me who that artist is. Sounds simple, right? If you listen to the show regularly, you'll know that it's not. I'd be very impressed if you get tonight's one. This week's, I don't know, I think I might have just about got it. We'll see how you do in a few moments' time. First, here's Journey. Yes,

Yeah, Jackie, this is the last time. 17 minutes past seven. Right, switch your brains on then. Time to get thinking.

0: It is time for this week's title teaser. Oh, there we go. Right. I'm about to give you a sentence, right? In that sentence, there are three song titles, all by one Jackie artist, and all you need to do is tell me who that artist is. You ready? I can't even express the way the bad girls flock around me when I crack open the hot stuff and give it one last dance. I can't even express the way the bad girls flock around me when I crack open the hot stuff and give it one last dance. Three song titles in there, all by one Jackie artist, and all you need to do is just tell me who it is. I mean, it sounds so simple, doesn't it? If you think you know, this is the important bit. Here is how you get involved. Drop me an email. My email is studio@radiojackie.com. Give me a text or a WhatsApp. It's 07906622061. Or give me a call. We'll have a chat. We'll talk it through. I'll give you some hints. 02082881078 is my number for that. Right, you ready? One more time. I can't even express the way the bad girls flock around me when I crack open the hot stuff and give it one last dance. One sentence, three song titles, one Jackie artist. Answer in about 15 minutes.
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4: Jackie.

Right, how are you getting on then? This week's title teaser. I think I'd better give you a few clues, and I. Okay, well, this week's artist made history at the 1980.

Grammy Awards, winning 5 out of 18 nominations. This artist began their career singing gospel music in local churches as a child and was born LaDonna Adrian Gaines. Ooh, is that giving you any clues? This week's title teaser is as follows. I can't even express the way the bad girls flock around me when I crack open the hot stuff and give it one last dance. Well done to Fiona in Worcester Park, Sue in Kingston, Sam as well, Shirley in Chessington. You've all managed to get it right. If you think you know, give me a call. My number's 0208 288 1078. 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One sentence, three song titles, one Jackie artist. Answer all in about 10 minutes' time.

0: I have a public apology to make. Sharon, I'm so sorry. Sharon messaged me after that last link and said, Matthew, what about me? Sharon, you have got tonight's title teaser completely right. Well done. This week's title teaser, I can't even express the way the bad girls flock around me when I crack open the hot stuff and give it one last dance. Answer in a couple of minutes' time. First, how about some local info? You know that's what we love here on Radio Jackie.
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0: Right, St George's Hospital charity are looking for people to run the Royal Parks half marathon. 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Right, stand by. The answer to our title teaser coming up after T-Rex.
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Sharon still hasn't forgiven me. Sharon, you got it right, you got it right, I'm sorry. Right, you ready for this week's title teaser of The Answer? Oh, some of you have done really, really well. This might actually be my most successful one yet. I never knew that this artist was quite so popular. Oh, there we go. Oh. Right. Time for it then. Here we go. I can't even express the way the bad girls flock round me when I crack open the hot stuff and give it one last dance. Didn't you know what? Fiona in Worcester Park, you managed to get it right. Sue in Kingston got it right. Sam and Sharon. Sharon, I mentioned you this time. Sharon got it right. Sharon, I'll say it one more time. Sharon got it right. Shirley in Chessington also got it right. And well done at home if you managed to get it right. The answer tonight was Donna Summer. Her three songs, Bad Girls, Hot Stuff, and Last Dance. Well done if you managed to get those at home. I tell you, I always tell you this. There's always one that I'm like 100% on. Hot Stuff. Would have got that straight away. Other two, I'm quite impressed that you managed to get those. Especially Sharon. She managed to get all three. Well done, Sharon. Right, shall I play a Donna Summer song? I think I better play a Donna Summer song, haven't I? The answer to this week's title teaser on Radio Jackie. If you like that game, why not tune in every week? 7:20, I play a title teaser, one sentence, three songs, one Jackie artist. This week's Donna Summer, and I'll have another title teaser at about 7:20 next week.

0: Well, I have good news. I'm back in Shawen's good books. There we go. Well done if you got this week's title teaser right. Donna Summer on Jackie. Dinner with Gershwin. Minutes before 8 o'clock on the sound of Southwest London, Louis Easton has your news at 8. In the news, discover the extent of the wildfires in the West Midlands and details of the takeover of two nurseries in Mitcham. All that and more with Louis in 16 minutes.
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12 minutes before 8 o'clock on the Sound of Southwest London. This is Radio Jackie. I'm Matthew Dan, live until 9 o'clock. And I've got the news. I've got the news. Louis Houston has got the news coming up live from the Jackie Newsroom in a few moments' time. First, three more songs to round off the hour. I know I'm treating you tonight. Simon and Garfunkel and Miami Sound Machine.

Right, shall I tell you a little radio secret? I actually plan what I'm saying on air. I know, it's a big shock, but I made a mistake. I did my last link, and I said what I thought I was going to say during this link, so now I don't have anything to say, and I'm not going to lie, I've put up the microphone. I'm feeling a little bit lost. Well, it's okay, because I'll just play some great tunes. I mean, that's what I'm here for, isn't it? I know what I'll tell you about. Tell you about what's coming up after 8 o'clock. I have packed the next hour wall to wall with amazing tunes. It's coming up after Louis Easton fills you in with the latest news at 8 o'clock, live from the Jackie Newsroom. And stay right there, because there's some great tunes coming up.

0: Southwest London weather with the Ashley Centre Epsom. Great names like Waitrose, Rituals and Next. Where shopping feels good.
1: Tonight it will dry out and clouds will clear to bring largely dry and clear skies. Overnight it will cloud over by the end of the morning though, so it's not going to last too long. However, it is cooler, which is good for everyone. At 8 o'clock in Carshalton, it's 21 degrees.
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2: The Prime Minister has described the sudden death of Cambridge professor Jason Arday as a tragedy on so many levels. He was found unresponsive on Friday at his home in Battersea, days after resigning from the Faculty of Education. The 41-year-old, who became the university's youngest black professor, had denied allegations of plagiarism. The academic's family say he faced sustained abuse. Andy Burnham's been speaking in Cornwall.
3: It's not a moment for any rushing to judgment. It's a moment for reflection, I would say. Reflecting on how things came to this, a really sad and sorry state of affairs. And I think we just all today think of Jason, his contribution, and his family and friends.
2: With no significant rain forecast, the chair of the National Fire Chiefs Council says the country's still in the thick of the wildfire crisis. Homes have been destroyed in the West Midlands, with crews elsewhere tackling more major incidents despite falling temperatures. 19 homes were destroyed and others damaged in Stourbridge. Residents are waiting to return to their properties to count the cost. Dr. Lyndon Wall was told to get out of his home.
4: Someone knocked at the door and said, you have to evacuate immediately because of wildfire risk. And so my wife and I sort of picked up the dog and got out.
2: An expert says the relatively low number of casualties in two train derailments shows how well modern carriages are designed. Two people were seriously hurt when a train came off the tracks near Lewes in East Sussex, but no one needed hospital treatment following a derailment in Wickford in Essex. It's being looked at as a possible cause. Professor of Intelligent Transport Systems Phil Blythe says the railways must adjust.
5: The new rolling stock, they are designed to cope with quite extremes of derailment. And the like, and that's really encouraging. But at the end of the day, we've got to make sure that our infrastructure can remain resilient to these extremes of climate change.
2: Indonesia's been rocked by two earthquakes. The latest, measuring 6.6, has struck off northern Sumatra. At least 38 people were killed in an earlier tremor off the country's eastern coast. It had a magnitude of 7.7. A fire at a central recycling depot in Twickenham has been brought under control. The blaze broke out on Friday, with smoke and soot potentially visible in the surrounding area. Investigators are now looking into the

0: cause of the fire. The council has thanked firefighters, emergency services and staff for their swift response. And finally, two family-run nurseries in Mitcham have been taken over by a larger childcare company. Kingswood Daycare on Miles Road and Kingswood Early Years on London Road are now part of Storrel. The nurseries will continue looking after children aged from 3 months to 5 years. The takeover means Storrel now runs 61 nurseries across the UK with almost 5,900 places. That's the latest. I'm Louis Easton.
1: Wandsworth, Feltham and Walton. This is the sound of Southwest London.
2: Just a quick one before we get into our non-stop music hour. If you are travelling between Tolworth and Epsom on the Ewell Bypass this evening, police have closed the exit at Stoneleigh Roundabout. It's giving quite a long diversion and it's backing things up quite considerably. So if you are in the car this evening and you're heading between Tolworth and Epsom, do watch out there. Right, that's the serious bit out of the way. Now let's get on to the music. That's why you're listening to Jackie, isn't it? I told you I was trying to get in Sharon's good books. I'm going to do so by playing one of her favourite songs. Just for you, Sharon, this is Tina Charles. I Love to Love on Jackie.

Three of Ridings on Jackie. America, woman, with America, woman, with America, woman, with a lighter in my tongue. I have packed the next 47 minutes full of amazing tunes. And get this. Oh, this is possibly one of my favourite songs. Potentially, no, I'm not going to say ever, because that there's so many songs for that title, but it's definitely a good one. Dead or Alive, this is You Spin Me Round Like a Record on Jackie. Yeah.

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Birdhouse in Your Soul. It's They Might Be Giants on the sound of Southwest London. This is Radio Jackie. Find a bonnet, say I'm the only bee in your bonnet. Make a little birdhouse in your soul. Nothing but music from 8 till 9 between now and 9 o'clock here on Radio Jackie. I'm Matthew Down with you until then. I've got Cher, Liberty X, and so many more amazing tunes coming up between now and 9. First, Eric Clapton. This is

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1: Right, Home Instead have their Community Connections Cafe. 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

0: Lulu on Radio Jackie. I'm in love again. Quarter to nine on your Saturday. In the news at 9 o'clock, we'll hear the Prime Minister's reaction to the death of Jason Arday at his home in Battersea and discover in depth the destruction that wildfires are causing across the UK. All that and more with Louis Easton in 15 minutes.
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1: Evening, Matthew Down with you here until 9 o'clock on the sound of Southwest London. Rounding off your Saturday night in style, Lynn Summers is here from 9 o'clock. But what's coming up tomorrow on Radio Jackie? Well, of course, Clive West is waking you up from 7 a.m. with your Sunday breakfast. Maria Lopiana has your Sunday morning sorted from 9 o'clock. Paul Anthony is with you from 12. Jackie Rushton back for round two from 3 o'clock. In 24 hours, Charlie King will have your Sunday evening sorted here on Jackie. And tomorrow night from 9 o'clock, Jamie Munn is rounding off your Saturday night in style. Oh, genuinely cannot think of any better way to round off a Sunday. Right now you're with me, Matthew Dunn. I've got two more songs for you for your Saturday night. George and the Destroyers coming up in a few moments' time after the Style Council.

0: And just like that, best 3 hours of the week are done. I know. Right, I say the best three. Well, no. Let's not beat around the bush. I've got the best 3 hours of the week here on Jackie. Closely followed by Lynn Summers. You all right, Lynn?
1: Yeah, hello, stranger. How are you?
0: I feel like I haven't spoken to you in ages.
2: No, it's been a long time.
0: It's been a very long time. Have you had a good summer?
1: Oh, yeah.
0: Yeah, what have you been up to?
1: Oh, lots. When was it? Eclipse the other day. Yeah. And then shooting stars. Did you see the Perseids?
0: I didn't, no. I must admit, I didn't even really see the eclipse. I was kind of like, I was on the train. I kind of forgot about it. I didn't notice it go dark. Like,
1: it was a little bit dim.
0: Was it? Right, you know what I'm going to ask you? I haven't done this one in a while. Describe your show in three words.
1: More great music.
0: Oh, it's what the people want. Lynn Summers with you after 9 o'clock here on the Sound of South West London. Thank you very much. So whatever you are doing for the rest of your Saturday, stay safe. I will see you next week from 6 o'clock here on Jackie Wright. Rounding off the show, George and the Destroyers. This is Bad to the Bone at 8:54.

0: West London weather and the Ashley Centre Epsom. Back to school with uniforms, bags, shoes and stationery all under one roof. Where shopping feels good.
1: Well, I think you'll be glad when I say it's getting slightly cooler. Tonight will be dry and there will be some cloud clearing to bring clear skies. However, tomorrow morning it will cloud back over. Tomorrow, variable cloud with sunny spells. The odd spot of light rain, which I think we're all quite thankful for at this point. It will be drier throughout the rest of the day, though. Honestly, what was it, like Thursday? That absolutely insanely hot day. I really, really don't want to do that again. However, having said that, at 9 o'clock in Shepperton, it's still 25 degrees and that's insane. Agreed? Good night.
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2: The Prime Minister has described the sudden death of Cambridge Professor Jason Arday as a tragedy on so many levels. He was found unresponsive on Friday at his home in Battersea, days after resigning from the Faculty of Education. The 41-year-old, who became the university's youngest black professor, had denied allegations of plagiarism. The academic's family say he faced sustained abuse. Andy Burnham's been speaking in Cornwall.
3: It's not a moment for any rushing to judgment. It's a moment for reflection, I would say. Reflecting on how things came to this. A really sad and sorry state of affairs. And I think we just all today think of Jason, his contribution and his family and friends.
2: With no significant rain forecast, the chair of the National Fire Chiefs Council says the country's still in the thick of the wildfire crisis. Homes have been destroyed in the West Midlands, with crews elsewhere tackling more major incidents despite falling temperatures. 19 homes were destroyed and others damaged in Stourbridge. Residents are waiting to return to their properties to count the cost. Dr. Lyndon Wall was told to get out of his home.
4: Someone knocked at the door and said, you have to evacuate immediately because of wildfire risk. And so my wife and I sort of picked up the dog and got out.
2: An expert says the relatively low number of casualties in two train derailments shows how well modern carriages are designed. Two people were seriously hurt when a train came off the tracks near Lewes in East Sussex, but no one needed hospital treatment following a derailment in Wickford in Essex. It's being looked at as a possible cause. Professor of Intelligent Transport Systems Phil Blythe says the railways must adjust.
5: The new rolling stock, they are designed to cope with quite extremes of derailments. And the like, and that's really encouraging. But at the end of the day, we've got to make sure that our infrastructure can remain resilient to these extremes of climate change.
2: Hundreds of Bonnie Tyler fans have burst into applause as they watched a procession bringing the singer's coffin home. The coffin made its way through the mumbles, draped in the Welsh flag and accompanied by a framed photograph of the singer. Fans threw flowers onto the hearse as it drove down Newton Road. A celebration of the total eclipse of the heart singer's life for family and friends takes place at Swansea Minster on Monday. Middlesbrough denied Lincoln a point on their return to the Championship as they scored late to win 2-1. It was their opponent's first game back in the second tier of English football for 65 years. Fellow promoted side Bolton claimed a 2-1 victory over Preston in the early kickoff. And finally, Crystal Palace have signed Anan Kalele from Belgian club Royal Union Saint-Gilloise on a 5-year deal. The Israel international is 21 and can play both as fullback and winger. He's the fifth summer signing for the Eagles. That's the latest. I'm Louis Easton.
0: Carshalton, Walton and Teddington. This is The Sound.

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StudioRadioJackie.com. Your emails, you can text or you can WhatsApp 07906 622 061. Oh, boy. The sun abandoned us, almost, for a little while, didn't it? On, when was that? Wednesday evening. Did you guys see it? Did you have your glasses on? I hope so. And then, of course, we had the starry sky shooting stars Wednesday evening, and also a big display on Thursday night. And it's been a bit warm as well, hasn't it?

0: It's Radio Jackie. Saturday night, back in just a sec with something from the Jacksons.
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Lou Christie, take us back. It's 1969, spanning the generations we are. This Saturday night on Jackie. I'm Lynn Summers, by the way. Keeping you company through till midnight. Playing the most excellent selection of music. Bang up to date now. Nile Rodgers, Sophie Ellis-Bextor, and all with Dancing Without You.

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0: Quarter to ten coming up in the news with Louis. Discover the extent of wildfires in the West Midlands. And there's also details of a takeover of two nurseries in Mitcham. All that and more then in 14 minutes' time.
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1: It's cloudy overnight, staying rather warm. Then tomorrow's cloudy with sunny spells. Not quite as hot as it has been. Hooray! And then Monday's much the same, but with a little bit of a breeze. Tonight's lower than 18. And at the moment in Mitcham, it has dropped down to 18 degrees.
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2: The Prime Minister has described the sudden death of Cambridge professor Jason Arday as a tragedy on so many levels. He was found unresponsive on Friday at his home in Battersea, days after resigning from the Faculty of Education. The 41-year-old, who became the university's youngest black professor, had denied allegations of plagiarism. The academic's family say he faced sustained abuse. Andy Burnham's been speaking in Cornwall.
3: It's not a moment for any rushing to judgment. It's a moment for reflection, I would say. Reflecting on how things came to this, a really sad and sorry state of affairs. And I think we just all today think of Jason, his contribution, and his family and friends.
2: With no significant rain forecast, the chair of the National Fire Chiefs Council says the country's still in the thick of the wildfire crisis. Homes have been destroyed in the West Midlands, with crews elsewhere tackling more major incidents despite falling temperatures. 19 homes were destroyed and others damaged in Stourbridge. Residents are waiting to return to their properties to count the cost. Dr. Lyndon Wall was told to get out of his home.
4: Someone knocked at the door and said, you have to evacuate immediately because of wildfire risk. And so my wife and I sort of picked up the dog and got out.
2: An expert says the relatively low number of casualties in two train derailments shows how well modern carriages are designed. Two people were seriously hurt when a train came off the tracks near Lewes in East Sussex, but no one needed hospital treatment following a derailment in Wickford in Essex. It's being looked at as a possible cause. Professor of Intelligent Transport Systems Phil Blythe says the railways must adjust.
5: The new rolling stock, they are designed to cope with quite extremes of derailment and the like, and that's really encouraging. But at the end of the day, we've got to make sure that our infrastructure can remain resilient to these extremes of climate change.
2: Indonesia has been rocked by two earthquakes. The latest, measuring 6.6, has struck off northern Sumatra. At least 38 people were killed in an earlier tremor off the country's eastern coast. It had a magnitude of 7.7. A fire at a central recycling depot in Twickenham has been brought under control. The blaze broke out on Friday, with smoke and soot potentially visible in the surrounding area. Investigators are now looking into the cause of the fire. The council has thanked firefighters, emergency services and staff for their swift response. And finally, two family-run nurseries in Mitcham have been taken over by a larger childcare company. Kingswood Daycare on Miles Road and Kingswood Early Years on London Road are now part of Storrel. The nurseries will continue looking after children aged from 3 months to 5 years. The takeover means Storrel now runs 61 nurseries across the UK with almost 5,900 places. That's the latest. I'm Louis Easton.
0: Sutton, Mitcham and Sunbury. This is The 7.

offender. I'd like to get in touch with us here at Jackie's studio at radiojackie.com for those emails. The text number's 07906 622 0601. That's also what you need if you want to send us a WhatsApp if you're modern up with technology. But you could just enjoy the music, have a little bit of a boogie maybe.

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to the port. All seems quiet out and about on the roads. Unless you know anything different, in which case, let us know. We'll pass it on the usual studio number, please. 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
1: Well, Summer Sunday by the Thames is 2 hours of live outdoor music, absolutely free of charge, and it's every Sunday afternoon through till September the 6th. 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

0: Prime Minister's reaction to the death of Jacinta Ardern at his home in Battersea, and also discover in depth the destruction that wildfires are causing across the UK.
1: Late 2026 has never been so funny. The Clap Comedy is back, bringing you the best comedians and showcasing them locally. Come to one of our shows and laugh the night away. On Friday, the 18th of September, we are hosting the International

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I'm sure all will be well, but I do know that scary, scary feeling when you just think, oh, it'll be fine. 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

0: West London weather and the Ashley Centre Epsom. 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
1: So it's cloudy overnight and it is going to stay quite warm, and then tomorrow's cloudy with sunny spells. Not quite as hot as

0: has been. And then Monday is much the same, but with a little bit of a breeze thrown in. There's not much chance of rain. They reckon less than 5% likelihood, but we still cross our fingers just in case. Tonight's low, 18 degrees, and right now in Richmond, it's 22 Celsius.
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2: The Prime Minister has described the sudden death of Cambridge professor Jason Arday as a tragedy on so many levels. He was found unresponsive on Friday at his home in Battersea, days after resigning from the Faculty of Education. The 41-year-old, who became the university's youngest black professor, had denied allegations of plagiarism. The academic's family say he faced sustained abuse. Andy Burnham's been speaking in Cornwall.
3: It's not a moment for any rushing to judgment. It's a moment for reflection, I would say. Reflecting on how things came to this, a really sad and sorry state of affairs. And I think we just all today think of Jason, his contribution, and his family and friends.
2: With no significant rain forecast, the chair of the National Fire Chiefs Council says the country's still in the thick of the wildfire crisis. Homes have been destroyed in the West Midlands, with crews elsewhere tackling more major incidents despite falling temperatures. 19 homes were destroyed and others damaged in Stourbridge. Residents are waiting to return to their properties to count the cost. Dr. Lyndon Wall was told to get out of his home.
4: Someone knocked at the door and said, you have to evacuate immediately because of wildfire risk. And so my wife and I sort of picked up the dog and got out.
2: An expert says the relatively low number of casualties in two train derailments shows how well modern carriages are designed. Two people were seriously hurt when a train came off the tracks near Lewes in East Sussex, but no one needed hospital treatment following a derailment in Wickford in Essex. It's being looked at as a possible cause. Professor of Intelligent Transport Systems Phil Blythe says the railways must adjust.
5: The new rolling stock, they are designed to cope with quite extremes of derailments. And the like, and that's really encouraging. But at the end of the day, we've got to make sure that our infrastructure can remain resilient to these extremes of climate change.
2: Hundreds of Bonnie Tyler fans have burst into applause as they watched a procession bringing the singer's coffin home. The coffin made its way through the mumbles, draped in the Welsh flag and accompanied by a framed photograph of the singer. Fans threw flowers onto the hearse as it drove down Newton Road. A celebration of the total eclipse of the heart singer's life for family and friends takes place at Swansea Minster on Monday. Middlesbrough denied Lincoln a point on their return to the Championship as they scored late to win 2-1. It was their opponent's first game back in the second tier of English football for 65 years. Fellow promoted side Bolton claimed a 2-1 victory over Preston in the early kickoff. And finally, Crystal Palace have signed Anan Kalaili from Belgian club Royal Union Saint-Gilloise on a 5-year deal. The Israel international is 21 and can play both as fullback and winger. He's the fifth summer signing for the Eagles. That's the latest. I'm Louis Easton.
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0: Lucy in Chessington's got in touch. Good evening to you, my dear. Also, Tony and Jill listening in Croydon. Good evening. Hope things are good your end.
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by the way, to Ashley Vets, to Andrea, who gave the cat his MOT this week and his vaccination for the year. Opened his mouth, she didn't, examined his teeth, which is brave. There's a reason why I call him Mummy's Little Crocodile. He was as good as gold. 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Magic hands.

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1: As Nancy's here on tomorrow, your chance to pick up a few bargains and some treasures at Prince George's Fields. 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

0: coming up in the news. Then discover the extent of wildfires in the West Midlands. And also we've got details of the takeover of two nurseries in Mitcham. All that and more coming up with Louis in 15 minutes time at midnight.
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you taking us through the night. Then Breakfast with Clive West from 7. Maria Lopiano follows up. Paul Anthony at lunchtime. Jackie Rushton's in the afternoon. Charlie King and Jamie Munn takes you up to midnight.

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1: So cloudy for the remainder of the night, but staying quite warm. And then tomorrow's cloudy with sunny spells and not quite as hot as it has been. Monday much the same, but with a bit of a breeze to cool us down. Tonight's low 17, and at the moment in Sutton it is 17 Celsius.
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2: The Prime Minister has described the sudden death of Cambridge Professor Jason Arday as a tragedy on so many levels. He was found unresponsive on Friday at his home in Battersea, days after resigning from the Faculty of Education. The 41-year-old, who became the university's youngest black professor, had denied allegations of plagiarism. The academic's family say he faced sustained abuse. Andy Burnham's been

0: and speaking in Cornwall.
1: It's not a moment for any rushing to judgment. It's a moment for reflection, I would say, reflecting on how things came to this. A really sad and sorry state of affairs, and I think we just all today think of Jason, his contribution, and his family and friends.
0: With no significant rain forecast, the chair of the National Fire Chiefs Council says the country's still in the thick of the wildfire crisis. Homes have been destroyed in the West Midlands, with crews elsewhere tackling more major incidents despite falling temperatures. 19 homes were destroyed and others damaged in Stourbridge. Residents are waiting to return to their properties to count the cost. Dr. Lyndon Wall was told to get out of his home.
2: Someone knocked at the door and said, you have to evacuate immediately because of wildfire risk. And so my wife and I sort of picked up the dog and got out.
0: An expert says the relatively low number of casualties in two train derailments shows how well modern carriages are designed. Two people were seriously hurt when a train came off the tracks near Lewes in East Sussex, but no one needed hospital treatment following a derailment in Wickford in Essex. It's being looked at as a possible cause. Professor of Intelligent Transport Systems Phil Blythe says the railways must adjust.
3: The new rolling stock, they are designed to cope with quite extremes of derailments and the like, and that's really encouraging. But at the end of the day, we've got to make sure that our infrastructure can remain resilient to these extremes of climate change.
0: Indonesia's been rocked by two earthquakes. The latest, measuring 6.6, has struck off northern Sumatra. At least 38 people were killed in an earlier tremor off the country's eastern coast. It had a magnitude of 7.7. A fire at a central recycling depot in Twickenham has been brought under control. The blaze broke out on Friday, with smoke and soot potentially visible in the surrounding area. Investigators are now looking into the cause of the fire. The council has thanked firefighters, emergency services and staff for their swift response. And finally, two family-run nurseries in Mitcham have been taken over by a larger childcare company. Kingswood Daycare on Miles Road and Kingswood Early Years on London Road are now part of Storrel. The nurseries will continue looking after children aged from 3 months to 5 years. The takeover means Storrel now runs 61 nurseries across the UK with almost 5,900 places. That's the latest. I'm Louis Easton.
4: Kingston, Cobham and Wallington. This is The 7.

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1: The Prime Minister has described the sudden death of Cambridge Professor Jason Arday as a tragedy on so many levels. He was found unresponsive on Friday at his home in Battersea, days after resigning from the Faculty of Education. The 41-year-old, who became the university's youngest black professor, had denied allegations of plagiarism. The academic's family say he faced sustained abuse. Andy Burnham's been speaking in Cornwall.
2: It's not a moment for any rushing to judgment. It's a moment for reflection, I would say. Reflecting on how things came to this, a really sad and sorry state of affairs, and I think we just all today think of Jason, his contribution, and his family and friends.
1: With no significant rain forecast, the chair of the National Fire Chiefs Council says the country's still in the thick of the wildfire crisis. Homes have been destroyed in the West Midlands, with crews elsewhere tackling more major incidents despite falling temperatures. 19 homes were destroyed and others damaged in Stourbridge. Residents are waiting to return to their properties to count the cost. Dr. Lyndon Wall was told to get out of his home.
3: Someone knocked at the door and said, you have to evacuate immediately because of wildfire risk. And so my wife and I sort of picked up the dog and got out.
1: An expert says the relatively low number of casualties in two train derailments